0: that's trying to get in.
1: Yeah, he does that thing with his songwriting. This is a songwriter that I love, where he makes it look and sound effortless.
2: Yeah.
1: So that it sounds easy. You know, some of you can tell that they put a lot of work into this. Like, mm-hmm. this is a labor of love for 10 years. And some people do it and you're like, oh, he just spit that out and went about his business. But when you talk to him,
0: mm-hmm.
1: you realize there's a method to his madness. And Absolutely. It's not easy. He's just that damn good.
0: And he's thorough.
1: So it's inspiring to realize that they're like, them Umbrellas and Single Ladies and Love on Tops and all stuff, that didn't come by accident. Like, mm-hmm. he knows exactly what he was doing with the artist he's working with for the time period it dropped. And that's just, I love a sharpshooter, you know what I'm saying? It's like sports. Like, when it's so good that Michael Jordan made it look so good, it looks easy. And until you try it yourself, and you're like, oh.
0: Yeah.
1: I can't dunk. You know what I'm saying?
0: I cannot.
1: So he's a pro for that reason, because the best make it look easy.
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1: Oh, yes. If there was a song, Chuck, that you would pick to play as you walk out the building after this conversation by The Dream, which one are you playing?
0: I'm playing Nicki.
1: Ooh.
0: No question. That's my jam from The Dream. I feel like that song gets slept on. Like, people know that song, but when I first heard this album, that's the song I stopped on, and I just kept repeating.
1: Yeah.
0: I've been making love to Nicki. Hey.
1: All right, well, we're going to follow Chuck's lead and play Nicki on the way on out of here. Until next time, y'all, where We Sound Crazy, play something good.
2: Peace.

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2: I like that, y'all. I like that. You like

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I once was a student here at Norfolk State University, and I can tell you today, I spend so much time thinking about how much I learned here, but also how much it cost me. Student loan debt is crippling. I want to thank you for your gifts. I want to encourage those who have not given to please give and make certain that you put our students first in your heart. They're our number one priority here at Norfolk State University, and we appreciate your support during our biannual giving campaign. From the

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0: 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Good luck. Hot 91, the soul of VA. Whether you're in the office, work truck, or in traffic, let's get back to the music. 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
5: Yes. It was a beautiful day. It's going to be a beautiful night. Break out the champagne. Everybody get a glass. 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What do you say?

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Forever's a mighty long time. Here we are decades later. The sentiment is still the same. 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
0: We're consistently adding more fuel to the fire. So be on the lookout, because Hot 91 is going to be moving all around the 757. It's the Hot 91 Days of Summer.
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1: There's an old saying in Tennessee. I know it's in Texas, probably in Tennessee, that says, fool me once, shame on you. 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

0: Chesapeake. 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

Sis had 91 to Solo VA, and it's Love After Dark with Mike Love. That was Jill Scott with Getting in the Way of What I'm Feeling, Baby. Oh, yeah. Man, oh, man. I got to first and foremost wish the birthday girl, Miss Layla. Yeah, shout out to you, Layla. 25 years young, man. Layla fine, too, man. Hey, fellas, I'm trying to tell y'all, stay away, okay? She's a beautiful young girl with a bright future at her. And stay away, okay? Shout out to you, Layla, birthday girl. She's a big girl now. No, no, wait a minute. I ain't call her a big girl because she ain't. Okay. She's not a big girl. I mean, like, you know, she's 25. You know what I'm saying? She legal to drive. You know what I mean? All right, you know what, Layla? I messed that all the way up. Happy birthday. Just the girl I met out back there in Newport News, man. Doing it real big. Party it up. Have a great summer. Very, very nice to meet you. Thank you for tuning in to Hot 91. It's Love After Dark starting right now with yours truly, Mike Love. Stay with me. We're going all the way to 2 a.m. like we always do around this time. Starting things off with Mr. USHER. This one's called Trading Places. It's at 91. Solo VA. We're going to do something different tonight.

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1: Good morning.
3: Good morning, Shakur.
1: It's not even a game today. Look,
3: that's okay. That's okay. I like that your energy shifted.
1: This
3: is, you know,
1: why
3: we gonna win.
2: This
3: you
2: know
3: is
2: we gonna win.
3: Okay,
1: this is exactly,
3: you know, we gonna
1: why
3: win.
1: They say New York can't
3: okay.
1: win a championship.
3: And see,
1: it's not
3: the
1: even
3: big dookie dude, he played dirty. Okay,
2: played dirty.
3: The refs had to be paid off.
2: Thank you.
3: Okay, you know that. For us to come back from 29 points, you know we got.
2: Come on now,
3: it's
2: 29
3: destined.
2: Points.
3: Come on.
1: It's not even a
3: game.
1: Do you understand this?
3: It's okay.
1: Is why
3: I'll
1: they
3: talk
1: say
3: to you
1: New
3: on Monday. Win or lose, I'll talk to you
1: there
3: on Monday.
1: There is not a game today.
2: That's the promo.
3: You
1: exactly.
3: have a blessed day, Shakur.
1: Where did you
3: Let's
1: come
3: go, Nick.
2: Let's
3: what?
2: Go, Nick. Let's go, Nick.
3: Let's go, Nick.
2: OG Ananobi, baby.
3: I'll talk to you on Monday, Shakur.
2: All right, bye-bye.
3: Have a blessed
1: I'll
3: weekend.
1: Have a good weekend.
2: Have a blessed one.
3: Y'all be blessed.
2: Right,
3: thank you.
2: Bye-bye.
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0: Saturday morning, Solo VA, and it's Love After Dark with Mike Love. Johnny Gill with Perfect, man. Speaking of Johnny Gill, New Edition, you know Bobby Brown's coming to town, man. He's about to be at the Rivers. The Rivers over there, man. That's why Bobby's all over the radio station, man. You know what I'm saying? It's like, no matter where you turn, especially right here, we support Bobby, man, you know? Yeah. Can't move like he once used to, because, you know, that brother's like 60-something years old now, but, you know, he does it like a little two-step, but he still puts on a good show, and it's him, and that's the most important thing, right? It's Bobby, okay? He can do what he want to do. It's his prerogative, okay? All right. Hey, man, how about those Knicks, man? You know, I just been on God, son. You know what I'm saying? On God. Look, I've been talking like I'm from New York. You know what I'm saying? And this is my best New York impression. You know what I'm saying? So look, you know, it's like I'm one of you. You know what I'm saying? You know what I'm saying? Yeah, on God. Yo, man, for real. You know what I'm saying? Word. All of a sudden, everybody a Knicks fan, right? You know, the last time the Knicks won a championship, they didn't even have flat screen TVs. You know what I'm saying? I ain't hating on them. I ain't got no Spurs to kick. All right? You see what I did there? That was a whole bar. It's I-91, the Solo VA, and it's Love After Dark with yours truly, Mike Love. Showing some love to those Knicks, man. Shout out to them.
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0: 791 to Sullivier, and it's Love After Dark with Mike Love, Barry White. Practice what you preach, man. You know, I'm so tired of y'all calling me Barry White Jr. My voice is not that deep. It's deep. You know what I'm saying? Yeah. I have a deep voice, okay? All right. I am Mike Love after all. But I ain't no Barry White. Barry White was different, okay? You see what I did? You saw the bass come in my voice when I said, different. Yo, it's at 91, the Sullivier. We got more music coming your way. Enjoy this, man. Hot 91 Days of Summer is here. Get ready. It's Love After Dark. Yours truly, Mike Love.
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0: 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After Dark, I'm so sure he meant. Got some Toni Braxton coming on right now. Just be a man about it, baby. Face it. Come on now. Man up. It's Hot 91, Soul of VA.
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0: We're consistently adding more fuel to the fire. So be on the lookout, because Hot 91 is going to be moving all around the 757. 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

This is F91, the Soul of VA, and it's Love After Dark with Mike Love. Brandy, have you ever? Well, Brandy, yes, I have. Okay? I'll be the first to admit I have, and I will again. Okay? I got Lavelle coming on right here, right now. No, literally, right here. It's Love After Dark with yours truly, Mike Love. More music on the way. Stay with me. It's F91, the Soul of VA.

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0: 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We got

Sound 91 is Solo VA, and it's Love After Dark with Mike Love. Coco Jones with Double Back. Man, you know what? I got some Fantasia coming on right now, and this message goes out to a special someone. Message, I hope you're listening. You got to free yourself, baby. Yeah, it's time. It's time. You know, Mama always said, you'll know when you had enough. You know? Here it is. Sound 91 is Solo VA. And it's Love After Dark with Mike Love.

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0: Sis Hot 91, the soul of VA, and it's Love After Dark with Mike Love. Gotta follow me on TikTok at TIPSPINZ. Same thing on Instagram. Hello. No, that was Adele, literally. Hello. Got Cam coming on right now. Rock with me, baby. Listen till 2 a.m.
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Music so child, half crazy, baby. You know, low-key, I am crazy. But I got a thing for you. Literally. 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Stay with me.

0: This is Maynard Scales, the general manager here at Hot 91, the Soul of VA. I once was a student here at Norfolk State University, and I can tell you today, I spend so much time thinking about how much I learned here, but also how much it cost me. 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

0: Sound 91 of Solo VA, and it's Love After Dark with Mike Love, Tyrese with Lately. You know, lately, so much has been going on, man. Knicks, FIFA, summertime, war, man in the White House, new rules coming July 1st, Hot 91 Days of Summer, Mike Love, every Sunday, 10 p.m., 2 a.m., I mean, what more could be said about that? You know what I mean? You got to tune in. That's all that matters. As long as you stay tuned in every Sunday, 10 p.m. to 2 a.m. What the world needs now is more love after dark. 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

0: Sound 91 is Sol Vie, and it's Love After Dark with Mike Love. Babyface, when can I see you again? Yeah, I'll be wondering, but I don't know. We just got to make time, man. We just got to plot it, plan it out, and make the time. That's what it is. You know, whatever excuse you think you can come up with, it's just that. It's an excuse, right? If it's really important to you, make the time. Sound 91 is Sol Vie, and it's Love After Dark with Mike Love.
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4: This is Jaysha from your Spartans women basketball team. Spartans know that playing too fast leads to turnovers, and driving too fast leads to something far worse. There were 25,700 fast speed-related crashes last year in Virginia, an increase from 2023, and 13,743 people were injured, also an increase from 2023. Slow down and control the pace on and off the court. You speed, you lose.
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Sat 91 is still a VA, and it's Love After Dark with Mike Love. Angie Stone right there with More Than a Woman. Yes, she is. Yes, she is. And I'm trying to tell you, man, she showed a picture the other day, and it was her and her daughter. And I said, man, your mama got blonde hair? Who is your mama? She said, that's my daughter. I swear, they look just like sisters. And I could not tell that the baby was the baby. I thought the baby was the mama, because the mama looked so good that, you know, it looked... I'm not saying that the baby don't look, because the baby is talented. The baby looked good, okay? Hello? All right? But the mama, she's more than a woman. So I had to play that song, followed by this song, because it always happens to me. You know what I mean? It just always happens to me. Sat 91 is Sola VA, and it's Love After Dark with Mike Love. Shout out to you, Miss Pebbles.

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0: Sat 91, Solo VA, and it's Love at the Dark with Mike Love. Jaheim with Never. Shout out to my homie Rico, man. Thank you for having my back, brother. I really, really appreciate you, man. Nah, really. Brother, look, if I got it, you got it, man. Let's get it. Like Miss Get It Chick, all right? Hey, man, appreciate you, bro. It's High 91 at Solo VA, and it's Love After Dark with Mike Love. More music coming your way. Stay tuned.
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5: Good morning, Shakur.
4: It's not even a game today. 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
5: that's okay. 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
5: And see,
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5: the not big even a game today. Dude, he played dirty. 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
3: Played dirty.
5: The refs had to be paid off.
3: Thank you.
5: Okay? You know that. For us to come back from 29 points, you know we got it.
3: Come on now. It's 29 justice. Points.
5: Come on.
4: It's not even a game. Do you understand this?
5: It's okay. I'll talk to you on Monday. Win or lose, I'll talk to you on Monday.
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5: You have a blessed day, Shakur.
4: Where did you
5: come? Let's go, Knicks.
3: Let's go, Knicks. Let's go, Knicks.
5: Let's go, Knicks.
3: OG Ananobi, baby.
5: I'll talk to you on Monday.
3: All right,
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5: Y'all be blessed. Thank you.
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0: Sound 91 to Solo VA, and it's Love After Dark with Mike Love, Bob Marley, and Lauryn Hill. What a duet. Man, technology is amazing, man. There's more of that to come, right? You're about to see Michael Jackson and Tupac and Elvis on the song. You know what I'm saying? They're about to do some crazy stuff, man, especially with this AI. You know, it's crazy, man. That one was called Turn the Lights Down Low. It is Love After Dark, after all. We're winding down. We almost there. Stay with me. All the way to 2 a.m. Sound 91 to Solo VA, and it's Love After Dark with Mike Long.
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Sad 91 to Sylvier, and it's Love at the Dark with Mike Love. Daniel Caesar would get you. You know, I've appreciated your company. I always do. I love you for that. Thank you for always showing up. Thank you for tuning in. And in the meantime, of Teen Time, until we meet up again right here on Hot 91, the Soul of VA, Love at the Dark, Sunday, 10 p.m. to 2 a.m., be kind to yourself and each other, because that's how blessings flow. Don't ever hold anything malicious in your heart or in your mind to block those blessings from flowing. Man, we all we got. You got to keep it going. Side 91, Soul of VA, and it's Love at the Dark with Mike Love.

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Yeah, that's what I got for you this morning, too. Welcome back from the weekend, friend. It's Monday morning. I'm glad to be here. I am Beck G. I'll be with you for the rest of the night until we get real close to sunlight. We got a deal. All right, well, come on, let's get into it. Y'all know I'm VA all day. Let's kick it off like that. It's VA's on Pharrell with Happy.

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0: 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So be on the lookout, because Hot 91 is going to be moving all around the 757. 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

0: Hey, that's Owen Sarward with Hard to Get. I'm not hard to get, and I'm not hard to love. I hope you aren't either. Good Monday morning. I am Beg G. Keep it locked right here. There's more ahead here on Hot 91, the soul of VA.
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0: 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The soul of VA.

That's 112 with only you. Good morning, friends. I am Becky. Yeah, I took it back just a short ways. If you know, you know. I got Drake, something new called Janice. Hot 91.

0: This is Maynard Scales, the general manager here at Hot 91, the soul of VA. I once was a student here at Norfolk State University, and I can tell you today, I spend so much time thinking about how much I learned here, but also how much it cost me. Student loan debt is crippling. I want to thank you for your gifts.
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0: I want to encourage those who have not given to please give and make certain that you put our students first in your heart. 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
5: Put it up. Put it up.

That's a good throwback. There you have it. It's Pete Rock and CL Smooth with a reminisce over you, my God. Hey, friends, I am back. Gee, it's High 91, the soul of VA. And guess what I got for you? It's time to slow it down and take it easy. Here's Tiana Major 9 with Desire. Here on Hot 91, the soul of VA.

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2: 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Stay here. There's more ahead here on Hot 91, the soul of VA.
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1: Good morning.
3: Good morning, Shakur.
1: It's not even a game today. Look,
3: that's okay. That's okay. I like that your energy shifted.
1: This
3: is
1: you
3: know
1: why.
3: We gonna win.
2: This you know
1: is,
2: we gonna win.
1: Okay, this is
3: you
1: exactly
3: know we gonna
1: why
3: win.
1: They say New York can't
3: okay.
1: win a championship.
3: And see, it's not the even big dude, he played dirty. Okay,
2: played dirty.
3: The refs had to be paid off.
2: Thank
3: okay,
2: you
3: know that. For us to come back from 29 points, you know we got.
2: Come on now,
3: it's
2: 29
3: definite.
2: Points.
3: Come on,
1: it's not even
3: come
1: a.
3: On.
1: Do you understand this?
3: It's okay.
1: Is why
3: I'll
1: they say
3: see you on Monday. Win or lose, I'll still see
1: there
3: you on
1: is
3: Monday.
1: Not a game to that.
2: It's the promo.
3: You
1: exactly.
3: have a blessed day, Shakur.
1: Where did you
3: Let's
1: come?
3: Go, Knicks.
2: Let's go, Knicks. Let's go, Knicks.
3: Let's go, Knicks.
2: OG Ananobi, baby.
3: I'll talk to you on Monday.
2: All right,
3: bye-bye.
2: Have
3: a blessed
2: weekend.
1: Have a good weekend. Have a blessed one.
3: Y'all be blessed.
2: All
3: right, thank
2: do
3: you.
2: Say
3: bye-bye.
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Hey, that's Neo with One in a Million. That's me. Hey, friends, I am Beck G. I got Austin Rogers here with The Beginning right here on Hot 91. The

0: Coming up at 10 p.m., the Terry Tab with the Soulful Slowdown. 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

Joe with Where You At. Have y'all seen his new tiny desk? Ooh-wee. What's up, y'all? I am Beck G. Here we are at the top of the very last hour we will spend together this morning. So thank you for being here. Whether you're tapped in on the app or logged in online or dialed in to good old-fashioned radio with it turned to 91.1 FM. Either way, I'm glad you're here. You know what I do for you when you do that for me? I play you something special. I got Gideon with Jezebel right here on Hot 91. The soul of VA.

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2: I'm going to put it down. You're going to fall in love. I'm going to put it down. Down. You're going to fall in love. I'm going to put it down. You're going to fall in love. I'm going to put it down. Down. You're going to fall in love. I'm going to put it down. You're going to fall in love. I'm going to put it down. Down. You're going to fall in love. I'm going to put it down. I'm going to put it down. I'm going to put it down.

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0: We are consistently adding more fuel to the fire. So be on the lookout, because Hot 91 is going to be moving all around the 757. It's the Hot 91 Days of Summer.
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5: I got no time for fake ones. Just sip some Cristal with these real ones. From east to west coast, spread love, son. And while you keep talking, wish we count bank funds. I got no time for fake ones. Just sip some Cristal with these real ones. From east to west coast, spread love, son. And while you keep talking, wish we count bank funds.

A. That's Keisha Cole with Love, y'all. We'll get to see her at Cousins Festival this September. What's up, friends? I am Beck G. Y'all know what time it is. Whether you're on your way home from work, to work, or to school, even if it's the summer, we still got to boo, scoot, and boogie, shake around, and move, son. I know it's Monday, but y'all know around here, we don't fret about that. You know, when we get the weekend, we get closer to the weekend. You feel me? You see what I did there? Look, if you're at work, put your feet on the ground. Come on, let's get down. If you're at home, pull those covers back. Put your feet on the ground. Get a little pep in your step, and let's get moving around. I got just the thing for you. I always do. So if you're headed to the shop, the car, or the bus stop, turn this up. Turn all the way up and enjoy your day right here with me on Hot 91, the soul of VA. Here's Asada with Crazy for You.

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2: Oh, friends, our time together this morning has come to an end. I didn't mean to rhyme, it just came out like that. I don't want to, but I got to go. We had a great Monday together, if I do say so myself. I sure did enjoy you. You know what that means, though. It's time for me to get going. I am Beck G. Looks like the sun will be coming out pretty soon, so it's about time for me to go. So stay right here for the Fresh Start Morning Show. Yes, we could do this all over again tomorrow. Same time, same place. In the meantime, enjoy the rest of your day. Make it a great and a productive one. 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Fresh Start Morning Show is coming up next. You, in the meantime, I'll talk to you soon. Y'all stay safe, stay chill, stay hydrated, and be kind to one another. It's always a good day to be kind. I'll see you. Stay here. Tuned in, turned up, and locked in, friend. To Hot 91, the soul of VA. Have a good day.
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0: Good morning, Spartans. Good morning, VA, and good morning, Fresh Inns. Chuck Taylor here, and we want to welcome you to the Fresh Start Morning Show, live from the Learning Lab on the campus of Norfolk State University. And behind the turntables, it's DJ B.
1: Oh, I'm here. Get my life together, put the studio back together. On this Motivation Monday, good morning. This is the first Monday where the Knicks and the Knicks fans are champions. Congratulations. And this is coming from a Sixers fan. Congratulations. Welcome to the Fresh Start Morning Show on this 15th of June, 2025 AD. We're going to get through this Monday together. Holidays, health, sports, good news, and tech news. That is all this hour. Today's high, we're talking 83, currently about 72 degrees. Cross Hampton Roads, how you feeling? Hope you had a good weekend. Let's just get it cracking. Let's get right to the music. And winners get sprinkles.

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3: Today is June 15th, 2026 AD. I'm DJ B. Aaron is here. I see your Knicks supporting.
1: Yes, of course. Shout out the Knicks. Go New York. Go New York.
3: Oh, wow. That's crazy.
1: I'm taking credit. I told you. I'm taking credit. This was all me. Me and Jordan Woods, by the way.
3: Both you, okay.
1: You know, I have to give her credit too.
3: Y'all was in the gym while they were shooting.
1: We were so powerful. Well, she was there. She was there in person. I'm so powerful, I didn't even have to be there.
3: Understood.
1: And I have power, and I didn't even watch the game. That's also how powerful I am.
3: I will be asking you for today's lotto numbers.
1: You're welcome.
3: And, yeah, we'll figure that out. We're going to channel that energy.
1: It just comes.
3: For good. We're going to channel that energy for good. Well, today is National Big Boy Day, and I'm assuming that is about food. It is indeed. June 15th pays tribute to the iconic double-decker burger and honors the creator of this American culinary delight, Bob Wien. You see in Big Boy restaurants, the Big Boy joints?
1: No.
3: I
1: thought you meant like it was
3: like the Outcast or...
1: Like
3: Big Boy. If you eat a lot of them, you could end up being like that.
1: Yeah.
3: Today is National Smile Power Day. Your smile has power and powered them to win the Knicks to win the NBA championship, I'm sure.
1: Of course.
3: National Megalodon Day for those, is it Shark Week or something? When's Shark Week? I never know.
1: Oh,
3: it just happens.
1: I try not to.
3: Oh, engage with them.
1: Yeah. If I feel like if I don't know, then like it doesn't.
3: It doesn't. I got right, I'm not mad at that theory right there. National Photography Day. Shout out to all. Oh, Nature Photography Day. So those that take pictures of nature. National Foam Party Day. Have you ever been to a foam party?
1: I have once. I was not a fan. I feel like in theory it's fun, but the foam. It's like, no.
3: Yeah, it's like you're taking a bubble bath with the whole event space.
1: And then the bubbles are like raining from the sky at some point.
3: I've never been to one. I don't think I would be a fan of.
1: They do them at resorts a lot.
3: Yeah. Yeah. Today's also National Lobster Day. You a fan of lobster?
1: I am. I love lobster.
3: I don't.
1: Really?
3: No.
1: Do you like seafood?
3: Yes. Shrimp and certain fish.
1: Okay.
3: Obviously whiting. Flounder, if cooked right. Catfish, if cooked right. But only fly fried.
1: No, that's me. That's me.
3: And I love salmon.
1: Really?
3: Yes. Sorry, Miss Cheryl. She says salmon. No, I say
1: it's
3: salmon.
1: It's salmon.
3: I say salmon.
1: It's salmon.
3: The new season of the McBee Dynasty hits Bravo tonight. Not sure about that. On this day, 1992, Vice President Dan Quayle infamously misspelled potato. He added an E during a spelling bee. This was the vice president. So we.
1: That sounds like America.
3: Yeah. Today marks the 31st anniversary of the glove not fitting in the O.J. Simpson murder trial. And today marks the 74th anniversary of the publication of the Diary of Anne Frank. And if you celebrate your birthday today or celebrate it over the weekend, salute to you. Today is Northwest's 13th birthday. She's a teenager now.
1: Oh, shout out her.
3: She's a teenager now.
1: She's doing big things. She just had her first song drop with Lil Wayne's son.
3: Wasn't they performing that too? Leah Remini is 56. Ice Cube, O'Shea Jackson is 57 today. Courtney Cox is 62. Helen Hunt is 63. Jim Belushi is 72. That is John Belushi's brother, actor, comedian as well. And look, we got some health news on the way for the Alfredo Warriors.
1: Oh.
3: Beware. There's a warning.

0: 624. I don't know where Shakur's at.
1: I don't know. I guess he's embarrassed. He's probably hiding.
0: Is he hurt? I don't know what's going on. I have some health news. This goes out to the food lovers and the Alfredo Warriors. It's a food safety warning to start your Monday. Check your pantry before you cook tonight. The FDA has issued its highest risk recall for Alfredo sauce, distributed across 41 states. The Tennessee-based company, The Coffee Connection, is pulling 913 cases of its Alfredo sauce after a dry milk powder ingredient was flagged for potential salmonella contamination.
1: What's the name of the brand?
0: I've never heard of it. I don't know. The Coffee Connection Company.
1: So a coffee brand.
0: Yeah.
1: That has made Alfredo sauce is now getting recalled.
0: Yeah. The FDA calls this a class 1 recall, their most serious level, meaning consumption of this product could cause severe illness or death. So check your jar. There's a UPC code 00399554-21963 and best buy dates between the dates of January and April of 2028. If you have it, don't eat it, toss it. Symptoms from salmonella can appear from 6 to 72 hours after eating contaminated food. If you're feeling sick, call your doctor. We'll keep you updated with that right here on the Fresh Start Morning Show.
1: Yeah, we will.
0: Check your pantry. I've never heard of that company.
1: I don't think I've ever seen it either.
0: I also don't buy Alfredo sauce, so yeah. I don't know what sauce there is. Ragu?
1: That's Prego?
0: Prego's one of them joints.

0: talking about?
1: Playoffs? Don't talk about
0: practice.
1: You kidding me?
0: Not a game.
1: Playoffs?
0: Not the game that I go out there and die for and play every game like it's my last. Not the
1: playoffs?
0: We're talking about
2: game. Blouses.
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4: Good morning. 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
5: Seven cities.
4: I'm Shakur with your sports, and over the weekend, you know, Knicks won, Spurs won. And congratulations to the both of them.
5: We got the phone. Look, you already know. Yeah.
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5: Good morning. Who this may be?
6: Let's go, Knicks. This is Chrishell.
4: How you doing, Chrishell?
6: I'm from Brooklyn.
7: Let's go, Brooklyn.
6: I am great. How y'all doing? Knicks won. We told y'all they didn't play their best. But listen, we closed it out.
7: That's what matters.
6: We always come in the clutch. So we closed it out. We was hungry. We got it.
4: Y'all did it.
8: Congrats.
4: Y'all did it.
6: And you know what? Congratulations. You know what? New York Knickerbockers.
8: Word.
4: Congratulations to the Knicks. The Knicks did win the series the other day, beating the Spurs 4-1. And you know what? I am proud of the Knicks. I'm happy for them. You know, I'm not really a hater on them. I'm proud of them. And Jalen Brunson getting it done. They have him listed as 6'2". The man is about 5'10 and a half. Congratulations to Jalen Brunson getting it done for the little guards as well. And New York just, you know, standing up. But, you know, I am surprised, though. I don't know why New York is, like, boxing in the streets, doing pull-ups in the streets. Like, are they not used to winning? I don't know.
6: I mean, they doing the most. So I don't condone all the craziness, but, you know, we get it done. And it's a great win for our city. It united our city.
5: It did.
6: More
5: Absolutely.
6: Than ever.
5: It did.
6: That's the beauty in it.
4: Did you know the crime went down 70% when the Knicks were playing?
5: I'm sure.
4: Look it up. The crime went down 70%. Like, people were so involved on the Knicks winning that people were not fighting. They weren't shooting. People was watching the Knicks. So congratulations to the Knicks.
6: Yeah.
5: What part of Brooklyn are you from?
6: Bed-Stuy.
5: Oh, the Stuy. My wife's from the Stuy. That's what's up.
4: Shout that out.
6: Yeah, Lexington Avenue. Yes.
5: Oh, okay. Yes. That's what it is. Look. Yes. Be safe. Enjoy your day. I'm sure the Knicks fans thank you for being on the radio all week.
4: Oh yeah.
5: For motivation.
4: His whole entire finals. She's been big. Man. Congratulations to y'all. Y'all did it.
6: Yes. So Shakur, we will meet at what, MP?
4: Yeah.
6: Let's
4: not
6: escape that. Let's
4: keep
6: that going.
4: Let's do it. MP Island.
5: Y'all set that up. Y'all set that up. You tried to hang up on it. You couldn't hang up on it right.
4: Yeah. the connection. What happened?
5: Okay.
4: Yo, call back. Yo.
5: The parade is Thursday. My son's going up Thursday to the parade.
4: No, I'm actually going
5: far from it.
4: I'm actually going to be in New York too. It's lit. You know, I hate to admit it. You know, I also got family from New York. So,
5: hey, we got connected. Disconnected.
4: What happened?
5: Good morning.
4: Yo, hello.
6: Double play.
4: What happened?
6: And what I was gonna say.

0: Yo, I'm like these Knicks fans up early in the morning at it.
1: I mean,
0: calling in 6:30 in the morning, not playing.
1: It's been 53 years.
0: You know,
1: I'm excited for
0: it.
1: Them, and I'm happy for them. Straight up, and
0: absolutely.
1: Down.
0: Thank you so much.
1: Still go Sixers.
0: Go Sixers.
2: Still go Sixers.
0: Also, we cannot forget though, the Carolina Hurricanes did beat the Vegas Golden Knights. They won in the Stanley Cup as well, and the Hurricanes won this for the first time since 2006. Finishing a dominant 16-3 playoff run. More details about that at 8:30. Shout out to them for doing their thing.
1: And I honestly cannot believe there was a UFC championship on a White House lawn. I can't believe
0: that shouldn't even be
1: it shouldn't.
0: A story. What is he doing?
1: And your man, the guy that won, I don't even know his
0: your
1: name.
0: Man.
1: It's your man.
0: Not my man. That's Aaron's man. She's in D.C.
3: Don't put that on me. I don't claim nobody in D.C.
0: You and Howard. That's your man. House.
1: And called the former first lady of the United States a man.
0: You're lying.
2: He did?
0: You're lying.
1: Anyway,
0: you're lying.
1: We got good news on the way. That's what we need.
0: We need some.
1: We need some good news. All right? Don't move. It's Hot 91. The Soul of VA. Turn it up. Oh, man. Where he been? Even he came out.
0: Right.
1: Ja Rule.

0: This is Maynard Scales, the general manager here at Hot 91, the Soul of VA. I once was a student here at Norfolk State University, and I can tell you today, I spend so much time thinking about how much I learned here, but also how much it cost me. 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I want to encourage those who have not given to please give and make certain that you put our students first in your heart. They're our number one priority here at Norfolk State University, and we appreciate your support during our biannual giving campaign.
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0: Good news for you.
1: Erin is here. How are you? Happy Monday. Motivation Monday. How was your weekend?
2: My weekend was good. Long but good. It could have been longer.
3: Yeah. It was good because your team, the Knicks, won, right?
2: Yes, because the Knicks won. My team won. Shout out the Knicks 94-90.
3: She's never been in New York, by the way. Has the shirt on.
2: I've been to New York. I actually spent my summers in New York.
3: Go ahead, Aaron.
2: But totally.
1: You got some good news for us, though, don't you?
2: I do have some good news. The reboot of A Different World is on its way.
1: Yes.
2: But a music video by a recent Winston-Salem State grad featuring other HBCU talent is floating around. The track appears on The Zenith, the new project by Jada Dolphin. Dolphin is a recent WSSU graduate. She is also a former basketball player for the Rams. She graduated magna cum laude with a degree in mathematics and a minor in data science. Her story already has several layers. Dolphin is the daughter of legendary hip-hop producer Ninth Wonder. Dolphin also was born with significant hearing loss.

0: still, she became a student athlete, honors graduate, and music producer. Imagine that, being born practically deaf, and now you are a music producer.
1: I love that. That's fine. I love that. That's Knife Wonder's daughter, too. That's what it is. Just black excellence right there, you heard?
0: Mm-hmm.
1: All right, keep it locked. We got some tech news on deck, and it's been confirmed, the Knicks won. I'm doing a New York tribute mix at 8 o'clock.
2: And that's fresh.
1: I'm thinking either all song titles will have the New York in it, but obviously New York will be the subject matter as well.
3: Right.
1: I haven't figured it out yet. I figure it out when I start mixing.
3: Okay. Just all New York artists. That's going to be live.
1: It's all on the way. Today's High 83. Don't move. Hot 91.
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0: A. It's time for some tech news. Kenny's here, though.
1: Good morning. How y'all doing?
0: This is not a Knicks jersey or shirt. This is Fife. Fife was a huge New York Knicks fan of A Tribe Called Quest. He has been promoted to Ancestor in 2016. Mm. We have been had this. I just thought it was appropriate to wear it for him since the Knicks won.
2: Yeah. All right, so guys, I am Shakur this morning with the tech news, and people are flooding AI chatbots with health questions, and Microsoft is teaming up with Mayo Clinic to help. Now, people have been seeking out online information since the dawn of the internet, and now tens of millions of people are turning to artificial intelligence for questions that they once asked Dr. Google.
0: What's the stitch?
2: Right. I'm going to be honest with y'all. Don't look up anything, because if you have a headache, they're going to tell you you have 2 days left.
0: Damn.
2: So, like, that's how they, yeah, y'all never look up something and then it says.
0: I've never tried it.
2: It says the word.
0: Does it?
2: Yes.
0: Oh, man.
2: So, yeah, I advise y'all not to look up anything anyway, but the large language models behind most mainstream AI chatbots are trained on a wide variety of content, including huge pieces of the internet, meaning the advice can be iffy and occasionally dangerous. So, that's exactly what I'm saying.
0: I say listen to what your grandmom told you. You can look it up, but you should know if it's serious enough, you should go to a doctor. You know what I mean?
2: Right.
0: You should know if your arm, one of your limbs is hanging off, you should see immediate attention. Oh, yeah.
2: I mean, he wanted to, you know what's crazy? Kenny was acting like a soldier at first, and I was like, well, we should call the doctor. He's like, nah, I ain't calling no hospital, nah. And then 5 minutes later, you called the ambulance.
3: Yeah,
2: it was that
0: bad. Straight down,
3: bad, right? Yeah, I should be back now.
0: All right.
2: You be good now.
0: He's back. All right. Keep it locked. Aaron and Shakur has your headlines coming up around 7:05. Motivation Monday. It's the Fresh Start Morning Show. Good morning. It's Hot 91. It's Soul of the Air.
2: It's good.

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0: feel. Somebody tell them people Mr. Him is here.
1: Whoa, whoa, whoa, whoa, whoa, whoa.
0: Mr. Him is here.
1: Whoa, whoa, whoa, whoa, whoa, whoa.
0: Mr. Him.
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0: Hot 91 Soul of VA. On this Motivation Monday, it is the Fresh Start Morning Show. I'm DJ B. Kenny is in the building. And Shakur and Aaron have your headlines for this morning. Good morning, y'all.
1: Good morning. I'm Shakur.
2: And I'm Aaron.
1: And we're here this Monday, June 15th, with your headlines. In the news today, after many attempts in the struggle for power over the Strait of Hormuz, Iran and the U.S. have finally reached an agreement. The deal with Islamic Republic is now complete, President Donald Trump said in a Truth Social post on Sunday. Congrats to all. I fully authorized the toll-free opening of the Strait of Hormuz and simultaneously herewith authorized the immediate removal of the U.S. naval blockade.
2: In current U.S. news, following a skydiving plane crash in Missouri on June 14th, 12 people are now dead. The plane was identified as the Pacific Aerospace P-750, and it crashed just after takeoff from Butler Memorial Airport in Butler, Missouri. Thoughts and prayers to all families affected.
1: Back in VA, driven by upcoming restrictions on semi-automatic firearms and high-capacity magazines, Virginia is experiencing a massive localized surge in gun sales. With the new laws taking effect, regional dealers in Norfolk and throughout the state are reporting a drastic spike in preemptive purchases and background checks.
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1: 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It's currently 75, and it's like that.
0: And that's the way it is. Good job, y'all. Good job. Up next, we got music news. Nicki shuts down breakup rumors.
1: Why? I'll keep them going.
0: That's up next.

0: of VA's The Fresh Start Morning Show. It's Motivation Monday. Today's high 83, currently about 75 degrees across Hampton Roads. Time for some music news. We'll talk about Nicki Minaj real quick, who appears to be putting rumors about her marriage to rest. The rapper shared a video from the FIFA Club World Cup at MetLife Stadium showing herself, husband Kenneth Petty, and their son enjoying the match from the VIP section. While the couple didn't display any PDA on camera, Petty was clearly present alongside his family. The footage arrived after months of online speculation that the pair had quietly split. Neither Nicki nor Petty. That sounds crazy. Why didn't you say Nicki or Kenneth? But anyway, ever publicly addressed the rumors, but the new video suggests that the two remain together. If you care. That's if you care.
1: I mean, I think it's better that we don't know that they're together. You know, like we were saying before, let's just stay out of their lives. They make bad decisions.
0: Give them their privacy that they deserve.
1: Exactly.
0: What y'all got?
1: Drake has surpassed 100 million monthly listeners on Spotify for the first time in his career with no bots, no Super Bowl stimulus, just good raps.
0: Allegedly, though.
1: Because you never know nowadays.
2: Yeah, you can't really track that.
1: Right. But this comes after he dropped 3 albums. So, I mean, of course he's going to surpass over 100 million monthly listeners. But still, nonetheless, 100 million in a month? Crazy.
0: Have y'all gone back and listened to any of the Audrey catalog?
1: I have. The replay value is getting better now.
0: Is it?
1: Let's go. That's what happens.
0: I ain't mad at the free record, though. But yeah. I only listened to it because Westside Gunn. No. Conway freestyled over it, which made me go back and listen to the Drake joint. And of course, I like the Conway better, but I ain't mad at the Drake joint.
1: Now, he bodied that. He has another one called Make Them Cry.
0: Tough. Of course he does.
1: Tough. I'm weak. Tough, man.
0: I want to make them cry.
1: Oh, God.
0: Make them cry.
1: And National Treasures.
0: How you want your chicken baked or fried?
1: With a side of fries.
0: Erin, you got a music news story.
3: Yes, Young Miami, her song Spin That, that is her highest charting song, her highest charting solo song out. It now is at number 67 on the Billboard Top 100, it may not be that high for us, but it's high for her.
0: Yeah, that's why. Would you believe that somebody asked me to play that yesterday? I was outside yesterday.
1: Wow.
0: I was playing 45s at a classic flashback party. Can you play Young Miami?
2: Literally.
0: I got a little mad.
2: That's what they want to hear.
0: I don't care.
1: At a classic flashback party?
0: Yeah.
1: It's not the time.
0: It's not the time, place.
1: In a real way.
4: You play that Young Miami.
1: But you know what? We got to give props to Young Miami. She's making money, holding down her man while he's in jail.
2: Then she used to, I'm about to say.
1: Yeah, she's holding down her man in jail.
0: Oh, nah.
2: Yeah,
0: I think she moved on.
1: She's sending him that money. Allegedly.
3: Allegedly. So, you know. Allegedly. Heavy on allegedly.
1: Nah, I'm playing with her. Yeah, but that song is fire, though. I like that song, yeah.
0: How it go?
1: Where are my skin?
0: Oh, that joint? Yeah. Oh, my gosh.
3: It's like annoying, but it's catchy. Like, they ain't got no choice.
0: For the love of Ray J, why?
1: Spin that A.
0: Yeah, oh, man. Like that one. That just gave me a headache, B.
1: They gave me... Yo, I love playing, like the new music around B, he cringes around. I tried to show him. I forgot who I tried to show him. I was like, B,
0: I
1: listen.
0: Used to be young. I don't know what happened.
1: I was like, B, listen. He was like, ugh.
0: Kitty, what you got? Nothing for the scammers, I hope.
4: No. I actually got some sad news this morning, honestly.
1: What's up?
4: Singer and internet personality Oliver Tree is being reported among the victims after 2 helicopters crashed in Brazil, killing 6 people. Authorities say his name was listed on the passenger manifest, but official identification is still being finalized. Fans are remembering him for his songs like Life Goes On, Miss You, and his wild creative style.
0: Oh, man. Prayers and thoughts. Thoughts goes out to the family and the fans. All right, keep it like we got notable black history facts that happened on this day, which is June 15th. Don't move. It's Hot 91. It's Soul of the Eight.

of VA. Good morning. It's the Fresh Start Morning Show. Here's some notable Black history facts that happened on this day of June 15th. In 1877, Harry O. Flipper, the first Black West Point graduate. Wow. He overcame years of social isolation. Well, I don't know what I just said. With white cadets to earn his commission as a U.S. Army officer. This is 1877. Bessie Coleman received her pilot's license on June 15, 1921 because no American flight school would accept a Black woman. She learned French, traveled to France to earn it, becoming the first African-American woman to license to fly. 1989, William H. Gray became the first Black Democratic Party majority whip on June 15, 1989, the highest position ever held by African-American in Congress at that time. Also worth noting that from the Equal Justice Initiative's racial injustice calendar,

0: morning show duty to learn you. All right, keep it locked. We got a take from Maynard up next. Don't move. DJ B, Aaron, Kenneth, Shakur, we are in the building. Y'all feeling all right? Y'all good on this Monday? I know it's Monday, but...
1: I'm good, man. How about you?
0: I'm good. It's Friday.
2: Yeah, I'm feeling good,
0: treating like it's Friday.
2: The Knicks won, man. So, you know, I'm having a great morning. I'm having a great week. I'm having a great year. The Knicks is NBA champions.
0: You wanted to pray, or you
2: want
0: to watch it?
2: I want to, but I'm watching.
1: Would it be bad for me to be at the parade?
2: Nah.
1: I think I might be at the parade.
0: What you going to wear?
1: Spurs? Nah.
0: Yeah, okay.
1: I'm wearing my regular outfits.
0: You talk about you ain't going to be here from the 1st to the 5th of July. I know if you do that.
1: Now I'm 1v20 in anybody.
0: No.
1: Let's go.
0: We don't want no problem.
2: It was a Spurs fan. 1v100.
0: Yep.
2: And
0: yeah.
2: Hold on.
1: He's still up in his stuff.

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0: We're consistently adding more fuel to the fire. So be on the lookout, because Hot 91 is going to be moving all around the 757. 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
2: Maynard! 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With focus and determination and perseverance, you can achieve anything you set your mind to. Now, you know you're on your way to success. You know you're on your way to greatness. But do you know that the journey to greatness comes with a lot of days where there's not a lot of great stuff going on? Sometimes on your way to greatness, sometimes you just eat lunch. That's it. There's nothing amazing today. You can't expect to have a 50-point game every day on the way to greatness. Sometimes you just, you know, you just go out there and put up, you know, a regular workman effort. You know, 23 points, 6 assists, 9 rebounds. It's not a triple-double. Didn't happen. It's okay. That doesn't mean that you're not on your way to greatness. Sometimes you don't throw 4 touchdowns in a game on your way to greatness. Sometimes your team just kicks 2 or 3 field goals and you win the game. Sometimes greatness is just, you just went to work, you did your job, you came home. Doesn't mean that because nothing great or amazing happened that day that you're not on your journey to greatness. Stay focused, stay committed.

0: Monday. Good morning. It is 7:41 on this Motivation Monday. Fresh Start Morning Show. Happy Monday to everybody tuned in. I'm DJ B. That is going to go down the line. That is Kenny. That is Aaron. That is Shakur. That is Maynard Skills.
1: Yep.
0: Good morning, sir.
1: What up, though? How you feel?
0: Go Sixers.
1: That's right. Every day. Every day.
2: Shout out, Knicks.
1: 1, 2, 3, 4, 5 Sixers.
3: Hornets.
1: 10, 9, 8, 76ers.
0: I really thought it was going to be Knicks and Six. I thought that was a great headline. I could see the New York Post in bold print and their font that they use. I can see it rolling off the tongue of journalists, sports journalists across the world. Knicks and Six. Knicks and Six. But it was Knicks and Five. Congrats, y'all. Congrats.
2: Dude, we had to do, man. Had to handle business.
0: You was not on that court, sir.
4: Was not on that court.
0: Here's some entertainment news. Tyra Banks is suing Netflix for defamation over its documentary Reality Check, Inside America's Next Top Model. According to the lawsuit, Banks say producers used a small portion of a three-hour interview and selectively edited her comments to support. What, you thought it was going to use the whole 3 hours, man?
3: Right, though. I mean, maybe she just mad at the parts it was, you know?
0: Well, I mean, of course. She's
3: probably saying something stupid in there.
0: Well, she said it caused a false narrative. The suit centers on allegations from former contestant Shondi Sullivan, who claimed production failed to protect her after an alleged sexual assault during filming. Banks says she was unaware Sullivan would be featured in the documentary and argues that the project falsely implied she ignored or forgot about the alleged incident. Netflix has yet to comment.
5: Mm. Ah, show.
0: Well, 4 scores and 7 years ago. I'm sorry. Go ahead. What you got?
5: I don't think any teen girl should. I don't think any young girl should watch America's Next Top Model.
0: It was a different time, and I think, why did I watch it? It was one of the first reality thingies, maybe. No, Real World was. It was something about it that we watched it. Being in radio for some reason.
1: No, I don't know.
3: Top models.
0: Mm-hmm.
1: Yeah, that probably was it.
3: Yeah, I was about to say, like, were the top models the top reason? Models. I'm saying.
1: Yeah,
0: that was 100% it. I just didn't say it.
1: Certainly were the top.
0: Hey, Takara.
3: You know, Tyra Banks was great. I was watching that.
0: I did a part. Look, I had a DJ a party with Eva at the Hampton. Mm. What is the Space Museum? What's the name of that joint?
1: Virginia Air and Space
0: Museum. The Virginia Air and Space Museum. I had the flu.
1: Mm-hmm.
0: I was like, oh, Eva is hosting.
1: I'm going to be there.
0: What flu? Mm-mm-mm-mm-mm. What flu?
3: You had the mask on or not?
0: Nah, this was in the 2000s, sir.
3: You could have a mask back then.
0: No, I mean, we wasn't like, only person was wearing masks was like Michael Jackson at that time. On. No, seriously. I just had the flu. You didn't really catch... Was the flu airborne? Did you catch the flu that way?
1: Yeah.
3: You
1: yes.
3: did?
1: Respiratory.
3: You might have gave her the flu.
5: That has never changed.
3: Nah, you was giving people the flu.
0: Nah, yeah, we took a picture and everything. It looked like I was about to pass out.
3: She gave it a flu.
1: She was sick literally the next day.
3: Yes, she was.
0: She's alive. I'm alive.
3: You're alive.
0: What you got there?
3: So James Harden was arrested. That's right. NBA basketball player James Harden was arrested and charged with unlawful carrying of weapons. The arrest went down in Texas. And according to authorities, he was caught with a handgun in his vehicle. It was allegedly in plain sight and not being carried in his holster. Now, his bond terms ban him from possessing any firearms, ammunition, or other weapons, and from using, possessing, or consuming any alcohol, controlled substance, dangerous drug, or marijuana unless prescribed by a doctor, and he must submit to random urine analysis.
0: Mm.
3: His charge will be a misdemeanor.
0: I don't understand. It's two things to the story. Why he couldn't hide it in his beard. Two, he doesn't play defense. So why is anybody a threat?
3: I mean, he plays offense.
2: So, like, what did he do? He just had it in
3: he
2: the car?
3: He just had it out.
2: He just had it out?
3: Yeah.
2: And he must where was he at?
3: In Texas.
2: Oh, so. Wait, I thought you could open carry in Texas, right?
3: Yeah, but, you know, I guess not. I don't see what the problem is.
0: Remind me not to hang around any use.
3: Would you like to educate us on
0: the gun laws out there? Of Texas.
3: Because, I mean, I guess he's not supposed to have it out like that. But if he has the license for it, then I don't see the problem.
0: I don't know what happened. I don't know the story, but
3: Free Harden is the main thing. From the Cavs as well.
4: I'm Free Harden, man. Free Harden from that. Hold on.
1: Let's stop. Please.
4: Free him from those allegations. It's not the narrative. Those are bad allegations.
1: Yo, let's be clear. It's 2 seasons don't go by without a weird James Harden story. He's an idiot.
0: And then all the stories rhymes with strip clubs.
3: I mean, yeah.
1: Typically.
3: I ain't gonna lie, no alcohol for a month probably cooked him. Like, he's somewhere depressed right now. I can tell you that.
0: He'll be all right, man. He's a grown man.
3: I don't know. Grown men love alcohol. I don't know if he'll be all
0: right. Right, you are, Cotton.
3: Feel me?
0: You have a story, man?
5: Yes, Teyana Taylor is set to receive the coveted Icon of the Year award at the 2026 BET Awards.
3: Okay.
5: This is celebrating her evolution from dancer and choreographer to a powerhouse director, actress, and singer.
0: Yo, she's so ill. I love Teyana Taylor. And so, I cannot wait for this Dionne Warwick biopic. I mean, I see them next to each other, you look alike, but I just think her acting and the way she can sing and move, I think she'll nail that role.
3: Now, she is a powerhouse. Like, she is multi-talented, beautiful. Like, she's everything. I ain't gonna lie.
0: Mm-hmm. Y'all good? Everybody good?
3: Kenny?
6: Yeah, I do got one. Scooby-Doo, the live-action Scooby-Doo, the live-action Scooby-Doo movie is getting love again after years after its release. Entertainment Weekly looked back at where the cast is now, from Sarah Michael Gellar to Matthew Lillard. The new live-action Scooby-Doo series is also expected on Netflix in 2027.
3: Well, we done seen 27 Scooby-Doos.
6: Yeah, not for real.
3: Like, how many Scooby-Doos is enough Scooby-Doo?
0: It's never enough Scooby-Doo.
6: Did y'all watch the 2002 classic?
3: I don't know. Probably.
1: Wait a minute.
6: That's not the classic.
1: Hold on. Wait a minute. There's a movie. There's a Scooby Doo movie that's a classic.
3: Yeah, like, how did we get in that range?
6: Low key.
1: If you know, let's go. Instead of saying low key to everything or classic of everything, let's just say stop. Scooby Doo classic.
6: Scooby Doo has a lot of aura behind it.
1: Stop it.
6: A lot of culture.
1: Stop it.
3: I still got Ninja Turtles over Scooby-Doo.
1: Yo. Wow.
3: Any day of the week.
0: Smurfs over anything. And you know why?
3: Because that's not fresh. No. I got Ninja Turtles over any day.
6: Nah, Ninja Turtles is fire. Right? I can give you that. Ninja Turtles is fire.
3: My boy Raphael, Donatello, Mikey, Leo. Come on, man. Oh,
0: they lived in the sewer, for God's sakes. The Smurfs had their own village. You talking about uplifting your people?
3: They had to hide their village. Where is it at?
0: Because everybody tried to Smurf them off.
3: Well, Smurf them.
0: Whoa.
3: Wait, Smurf them off.
0: Whoa. Don't disrespect the Smurfs.
3: That's crazy.
0: Hey, yo.
3: Why was everyone trying to Smurf?
1: Yo, don't continue to repeat this.
0: It's over. What? We talk about Smurf from the series.
1: Oh, my God. Let me say this. There is a credible reason why we should admire the Smurfs, right? Have we, as a people, had the Native Americans as a people hit their village?
0: Yo,
1: what? I'm just saying, the world be different.
0: It would.
3: Huh?
0: You had Hefty Smurf. He was strong. You had Brainy Smurf.
3: Yo, how did you pick that up?
6: Correlated to Native Americans.
1: I'm just saying.
6: To the Smurfs.
1: It's... Yo,
3: bring this back somehow.
1: Us, look, what if we had hidden, we didn't let them know how to get to Africa, we would still be there.
3: Right.
1: Gargamel is a devil.
0: Smoke heavy.
1: Yo. The Native American population, it needed protection.
5: You don't have to keep going.
3: You don't have to. Like, yo, man, like, you said your take already. You don't have to do this.
1: Y'all don't understand the symbolism?
0: They don't get it, like, man. I'm with you. I'm here.
3: The Smurfs?
0: I'm here.
3: Like, you don't have to co-sign.
0: They understand what he's saying.
1: They've been trying to tell us things through the cartoons for years. We just ain't been smart enough to pick it up.
0: See?
3: Well, got Smurfs.
1: You gotta open your third eye.
3: My third Smurf.
0: Yo, and no, a Smurf off is not a party at Diddy's, y'all.
3: Sure. 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
3: 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I got you.
4: Good evening, ladies and gentlemen. How's everybody doing tonight? I'd like to welcome to the stage the lyrically acclaimed. I like this young man. So everybody in the house, give a warm round of applause for.
5: Start spreading the news. 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
4: I like that.
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4: So everybody in the house, give a warm round of applause for the notorious. B.I.G. The notorious B.I.G., ladies and gentlemen. Give it up for him, y'all.

0: 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I'm Shakur.
1: And I'm Erin.
0: Here on this Monday, June 15th, with your headlines. After many attempts in the struggle for power over the Strait of Hormuz, Iran and the U.S. have finally reached an agreement. The deal with Islamic Republic of Iran is now complete, President Trump said in a Truth Social post on Sunday. Congratulations to all, and I fully authorize the toll-free opening of the Strait of Hormuz, and simultaneously herewith authorize the immediate removal of the United States naval blockade.
1: In current U.S. news, following a skydiving plane crash in Missouri on June 14th, 12 people are now dead. This includes the pilot. The plane was identified as the Pacific Aerospace P-750, which crashed just after takeoff from Butler Memorial Airport in Butler, Missouri. Thoughts and

0: are reporting a drastic spike in free item purchases and background checks.
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0: 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It's currently 75, and it's like that.
2: And that's the way it is. Good job, y'all. As we continue on, Knicks fans will see you.

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0: done without you, OG?
1: I don't know. OG
0: what
1: had
0: we done without OG?
1: OG had a great tip toss in the in the game four.
0: Taylor
1: I mean,
0: Brunson 45 points, man.
1: 45
0: Cat,
1: send him home
0: playing bully ball on a 7'4" guy.
1: Yeah, that's absolutely crazy. Absolutely crazy. It was nothing they could do. Newly acquired Knicks fan, Aaron's in the building. Aaron, what you think about the game and who won? What's the score?
2: Well, the score, the final score was 94-90, a true show of the Knicks' power over top. And we're so thankful for them for that 94-90 score. Shout out the Knicks forever and always. You know, thank you to my team. They worked hard. They were in the field. They didn't have any time to slack. They weren't slacking. They were hungry. They came in there to win. And guess what they did? They won.
1: Facts. They did win. Congratulations to the Knicks taking them out. First championship in 53 years. This was well deserved by a little body but big body, Jalen Brunson. Shout out to him. Also, the Carolina Hurricanes did beat the Vegas Golden Knights in the Stanley Cup 3-0. And this was the first win since 2006. Finishing a 16-3 playoff run. And President Donald Trump hosted a UFC fight night on White House grounds on Sunday as part of programming for America's 250th anniversary. Trump watched the matches from a cage side seat on the South Lawn, sitting between First Lady Melania Trump and UFC CEO Dana White. The winners of the UFC matches were Justin Gaethje, Cyril Gane, and Sean O'Malley. That's your sports presented to you by the NSU Sports Network. Reminding you that preseason football tickets will drop July 1st. Go get it.
3: That's what it is. Cool. Thanks for reporting on all sports.

0: my Knicks fans. A couple of drinks. We could go the rest of the day, obviously. But I won't. Go Sixers. Congrats to the Knicks fans. It's a good day, though. I like that. And I'll always say, when New York winning in basketball, like it's a good thing. It's a good thing. It's a good thing. So congrats to the Knicks fans. Let's see, next thing you know, I've matured. Next thing you know, it'll be an all Tupac mix from me. How about that?
1: Would you do it for real?
0: With all due respect. Pac's great. I already know. It's just...
1: The whole mix? That's a lot.
0: Yeah, he got enough music to do it. I could do it. Will is the word. With all due respect.
1: Rest in peace.
0: 100%. I got a wild news story out of Brazil.
1: Okay.
0: You might have heard of this. And there's breaking news on an update of this story. But the story is... A Brazilian, well, let me start this way. Brazilian authorities have arrested six people following the death of a 21-year-old woman, Maria Rodriguez, who was killed during a bungee jump activity off Skeleton Bridge.
1: No, I haven't heard of that.
0: According to the reports, all six individuals connected to the operation were detained. Brazilian police say three of them have been formally investigated for homicide with implied malice and charge used when someone is believed to have knowingly created a deadly risk. Authorities also revealed that the two suspects reportedly attempted to flee through a wooded area was captured with assistance from a police helicopter. Maria, a physical education and sports management student, had reportedly shared social media posts before the jump showing her excitement about the experience. Her fiancé was reportedly present and rushed to the scene after the fall. Yeah, she's...
1: So...
0: She fell to her death. It went wrong.
1: But this is not their first time having it go wrong. Because, you know, when you bungee jump, that's the one where, like, you, like... just like jump off like a cliff or something and then you just go down and then like it like retracts you back.
0: Yep. And apparently the bungee jump, well, it went wrong and workers failed to secure her to the platform before throwing her off the edge. The men were indeed arrested. It's crazy.
1: That's crazy.
0: I don't know, man. And again, thoughts and prayers goes out to the skydiving.
1: Yes.
0: Accident that you reported on earlier. It's just certain things that I'm not gonna try.
1: Yeah.
0: You know what I mean? Like you purposely, like it's a thrill, but the risk of something going wrong is heavy.
1: And then imagine something going wrong and it's not even what you're actually doing.
0: Yeah. It's certain neighborhoods I don't drive through in New York, Philly, or VA. It's 757 because I know it's just, why risk it?
1: I need to make it home.
0: I wanna be home. All right, more music on this Monday on the way. Before work parties in effect, we are Hot 91, the Soul VA. Today's high, 83, so not like it's been over the week. That's crazy. Is there a chance of rain?
1: Do you know we have a super El Nino, like a weather advisory now? I didn't think it was real, and it is real. And I'm kind of scared, I think.
0: Don't be scared. We got your back.
1: Thank you for that. I have so much faith now.
0: We will protect you from the El Nino. We got you. It's Hot 91, the Soul of VA. The music will protect you.
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0: We've been talking hooping all day, Aaron. We've been talking hooping all day.
1: I know. I feel like a true fan. a true fan out here today.
0: Hot 91, the soul of VA. Good morning. It is 9:03. Fresh Start Morning Show, DJ B. Motivation Monday. Aaron is here. How are you? We got a guest today.
1: Yes, I'm excited. This
0: you know
1: is my
0: what I'm saying?
1: First in-person guest. You're my first in-person guest here.
0: Oh, yeah. I should have let you do the interview, but we just going to talk. No. Norfolk. We talking, and I'm going to give you my Park Avenue story
2: right.
0: before I introduce our guest. What year you went to Booker T?
2: 2010 and 2014.
0: Oh, this might be after me. Yeah, this is after. Oh, yeah, this is after me. So there used to be a record store across in Park Avenue called Flavor For You. You ever seen that before? You know what Chinese... All right.
2: I know what a Chinese
0: is. Yeah. I know. So we used to be right next to that. My people's own that joint. I used to work in that joint, Flavor For You, right across the street from Booker T. Washington High School, man.
2: Okay.
0: Used to stay, yo, that block was always right.
2: Different.
0: Shout out to my Park Terrace crew.
2: For sure.
0: Crazy.
2: Stephen
0: Whitley in the building. What's good with you? Duke, what's popping?
2: Man, hey, listen, man. Blessed to be here. What's up, dog? What's up, man?
0: Man, it's an honor. We just had a conversation about, you know, when you're driving around and you on the way somewhere and you realize you don't have any gas, right?
1: I've never had that happen to me.
0: No. You're responsible enough?
1: Very responsible. Very responsible. Yeah.
0: It's a panicking feeling when you look down and you don't have a lot of miles, right? And
1: I
0: then
1: bet.
0: You realize, like, how long have I been driving like that?
2: Have I been driving?
0: Can I make it to where you... But you here, my G!
2: God was steering the wheel,
0: Word up.
2: He was steering the wheel, bro.
0: Word up.
2: Yeah, I made it here, though, for sure.
0: You are a graduate of Booker T. Washington High School.
2: Absolutely.
0: And you, what school you went to as well?
2: I went to Booker T, and then I ended up going to Norfolk State University.
0: I knew that. Behold.
2: We won't talk about the other college. We represent that green and gold.
0: I knew it. You know what I'm saying? But you're doing something so dope. The home and Hardy,
2: yeah,
0: right?
2: Right.
0: Explain what that is for the new listeners or people that don't know about it.
2: Man, so basically home is what a heart is. It's our... All-American game. It's mm-hmm. our McDonald's All-American game. It's our Jordan Brand Classic. Really trying to give a platform to where our top of the crop, you know, they get a place to all come together and showcase who the king, you know what I mean? But then by all means, also bringing all the communities together to
0: right.
2: be able to, you know, fellowship in this space and just give a chance to give a round of applause to these kids that earn this spotlight as the next rising stars, mm-hmm. man. So that's what Home is What a Heart is. And, you know, of course, we do the youth camps and everything around that. But I just wanted to put on something that I wish I had when I was playing back here to give to our next gen of kids. So
0: I love that.
2: That's what I'm doing.
0: I love
1: that's
0: that.
1: That's amazing.
0: I love that. Growing up, who was some of your... you grew up... You played two, yeah. three, what? You played...
2: I played everything. In high school?
0: Yeah.
2: Oh,
0: you
2: man.
0: Said everything.
2: I played everything. I was skilled, but I was... Before, you know, I played point guard here.
0: Right.
2: But when I was in high school, I played the 4 and the 5.
0: Mm.
2: I was a chubby kid, but I was just mad skilled. Good IQ, but I was just chubby and I was a bigger kid. So I played the 4 and the 5. I didn't play point guard until I got to college.
0: But I knew this. This is why I was going to that, because I like to tell the kids, learn every position,
2: man.
0: Because you position. Go to a new situation, you might have to step into something that you're not typically, not I want to say not comfortable at, but not used to playing.
2: And play different sports when you're younger.
0: Ooh,
2: the only way I was able to, you know, I did a lot here as a PG, you know. I did a lot here as a PG.
0: Uh-huh.
2: You know, second all-time assistant, D1 era, and all of those things.
0: Don't talk heavy. It's okay.
2: You know, it's like slight talk, right? But I never played point guard, but I learned from football. I was a quarterback, so you had to make reads in football, right?
0: Mm-hmm.
2: So I just took what I learned from that And through our plays, there were checkdowns. If I didn't have this, then I got this. Mm-hmm. And I had to. I just know how to read the backside. So,
3: see,
2: you know, it all worked hand in hand. Man.
3: And you, and at your camps, you say you do a few summer camps. Y'all teach that as well.
2: Yeah. So, you know, with our, I have my own basketball league and stuff like that. And yes, we teach all of those things about, you know, just the whole totality of the game. Mm-hmm. But we are doing a camp, of course, a free youth camp with this event that we have coming up.
3: Okay.
2: August 1st,
3: when is that?
2: So our free youth camp is July 31st. Okay. It will be from 9 to 12 p.m. at Booker T. Washington. The form is on our website and it's on our social media page, Home okay. Hearted Hoops. Just to fill that out, kids get free food, you know, and they'll have apparel and things like that, man. Then they get a chance just to mingle with the stars that's a part of the event. I think that's the best part. Mm-hmm. I know a lot of these kids go to high school games and they're looking up to these high school kids that they see. So right. just have an opportunity to be on the same floor with them, mingle with them, learn from them, and those things I think is a dope idea, man. So
3: that's dope. What's yeah. some of the players growing up that you look, you know, you admire?
2: From an NBA standpoint, or from just in the area?
3: Do the area, and then and then professional.
2: From the area, Jeremy Canty from Norcom was probably me and my homeboy. We used to shoot a lot of threes. So after every game, he played at Lee Davis of Richmond, right? So, but we used to talk. We used to be like, "Yo, how many Canties can we hit in the game?"
3: You called them Canties.
2: We called them Canties. And what Canty used to do, he used to come down on a fast break. He was doing this before this era. Come down and pull threes on a fast break, and we used to just with a hand in his face. So we used to call him Canty. So,
3: man, listen, we would get pulled out the game if we did that back in the day. Man. It was unheard of.
2: Yeah,
3: it's a 4-1 break, and you pull it up. It's crazy.
2: Yeah, Canty, Jeremy Canty, and I watch Sim Frazier.
3: Okay,
2: those are two guys that kind of have my body structure. Sim was a lefty at Moore, then mm-hmm. went to Howard. So those are two of the
1: Shout
2: guys
1: out to
2: that. Yeah. Shout out to HU, man. But those are two of the guys that I love. And then Keyshawn Lee. Okay. He is a Norfolk legend. If you know who Keyshawn Lee is. But
3: he played where?
2: He played at Norview High School.
3: Okay.
2: He was going to be the next great thing. You know, life ended up, but he was going to be the next great thing out of here, man. But those are the three guys that I looked up to.
3: And give me three professionals.
2: Three pros. Yeah. My favorite player of all time, Dwayne Wade.
3: Okay.
2: I don't even watch basketball like that no more.
3: Can you?
2: Can I what?
3: Can you watch it? Why you don't watch it?
2: I mean,
3: I don't want to disparage the game, but why?
2: Dwayne Wade brought the right approach to the game. Like, okay. Not sitting out. Battling through injury, mm-hmm. playing your heart mm-hmm. out, both sides of the ball, at all times, right? So, you know, that's why, and I love the number three. Okay. So, you know, me and him kind of clicked in that space. And then Gilbert Arenas was Gilbert Arenas was my first favorite player. Back when we didn't have no cable, I was going to school early mornings when I was living in Hampton, and Gilbert, they was playing the highlights of Gilbert Arenas just cooking hibachi,
3: right?
2: Yo,
3: he always hibachi.
2: Yeah. So I was watching him, and then LeBron James would be my third.
3: Okay.
2: Yeah, so.
3: Okay, that's what's up. All right, so when is the game this year? Because it's not, somebody had already mentioned that.
2: Yeah.
3: Yo, is it at Churchland this year?
2: Yeah,
3: no,
2: yeah.
3: It's at Booker T. Washington this year, of course.
2: Yeah. So I had to bring it back home. I just felt like, you know, where I'm trying to take this to, that I had to at least have it home 1 year.
3: Okay.
2: So I definitely wanted to bring it back home. But the game is going to be at Booker T. Washington. It's July 31st. We'll have a free youth camp. And then that evening, we'll be having a three-point contest and a one-on-one contest with the players that have been selected to play in the game. And then the next day, we're going to kind of do like a back-to-school drive in the morning time, which is the game day. But we'll give some free school supplies and stuff like that to kids. We'll get into that. And then at 12:30, the girls will kick off Rising Stars. Then the boys will kick off, and then we'll have a pro game at the end. This is actually my first year adding the girls. So I didn't have, you know, the girls in our area is a mecca. We have like 25 girls in the area that have scholarship offers.
3: Already?
2: About 20 of them have Division I offers.
1: Oh, that's amazing.
2: Yeah,
1: that's
2: so like we have this area is filled with great girl talent that has national exposure, man. Y'all have to come and watch the
3: game. Oh, man. They're
2: insane.
3: Let them know the socials so they can get all that information.
2: It's pretty much the same. Website, homeheartedhoops.com. 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You know, my Instagram is Diesel Whitley, man. You can pretty much find everything, you know, on the platforms. We kind of, you know, cross-collab with everything. So, but yeah, man, we going up. We going up for the city. We going up for the 7-5. We going up, man. Putting a local event on a national scale. Give us national media attention, man. This is what it's about. To be able to give kids something that, you know, they could push forward to and look forward to as they get older, man. I got a lot of kids that I train at a young age, and they hit me up, coach, man. One day I want to play at home is where the heart is, man. And that's something that, you know, when you talk about selecting top 20 kids, right, it's a lot of kids out here that's good, but top 20, you talk about exclusivity, right?
3: Yeah, yeah.
2: You talk about really trying to crack that code, and when you do that and you earn those things, it allows kids to utilize that mentality of getting into that 1% space, of what they had to do to get there, to continue to build with that,
3: to get into that, you know, other 1%
2: space, to get to that one space, go to college, man. So that's what it's about, though.
3: That's what's up, man. Continue doing what you're doing. Aaron, you got any questions?
1: No, I'm leave you out. I'm impressed. I'm thoroughly impressed. Thoroughly impressed.
2: For sure.
1: You did a great work.
3: Thank you for taking time out. Thank you for what you do. For while you've, I was just mentioning, me and my wife was talking yesterday. It was like, there's nothing for these kids to do.
2: Yeah. Summer, college, summer camps. Gone. It's a lot, man, that we used to have back in the day. Even the Boys and Girls Clubs is not as many as it used to be back in the day, man.
3: It's not a lot of courts out. Yeah. You know what I mean? And then the weather's been crazy. So there's not a lot of indoor spaces, too. So if there's anything that, you know, you're doing anything else or you want to, us to get the word out, just let us know, we got your back, man.
2: Okay, I'll definitely let you know. I got a basketball league for kids. It's called Vital Pivots.
3: Talk about it. That's cool.
2: Vital Pivots Developmental League, man. Basically, we bring in a European style approach over here in America. We train more, play less. So we train about 3-4 times a week. And then we play every Saturday, man. So I got middle school ages, high school age, and then next season we're gonna branch off into elementary school. So we're teaching these kids skill development, team development. You know, we do player evaluation, some film study, and then we're about to, our first time, we're going to incorporate mental health and financial literacy workshops. So just trying to impact kids as all around basketball players, and just all around human beings in total, man, on and off the floor. So
3: that's what's up, man. Continue doing that
2: for sure.
3: Like I said, you're welcome back at any time, and we'll help you get that word out. This is dope, and this is what this platform is for, is for that, to let everybody know what's going on in our community. I mentioned there's not a lot of things to do, but we just told you there's some things to do. Some things to do.
2: Tap in.
3: All right, my brother, I appreciate you, man. Let them know that website one more time.
2: We got Homehearted Hoops, Homehearted with the ED after heart, homeheartedhoops.com, on every platform, man. 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
3: Black Planet, website, so on everywhere.
2: All that. And then Vital Pivots Developmental League, VPD League, man. Come check us out.
3: That's what it is. All right, sure. My man, continue on. All right, yes. We here. It's Hot 91, the Soul of VA. Yes.

0: Tequila was the place to be. Big up.
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4: Stay committed to your goals. Be consistent in your efforts. With focus and determination and perseverance, you can achieve anything you set your mind to. Now, you know you're on your way to success. You know you're on your way to greatness. But do you know that the journey to greatness comes with a lot of days where there's not a lot of great stuff going on? Sometimes on your way to greatness, sometimes you just eat lunch. That's it. There's nothing amazing today. You can't expect to have a 50-point game every day on the way to greatness. Sometimes you just, you know, you just go out there and put up, you know, a regular workman effort. You know, 23 points, 6 assists, 9 rebounds. Not a triple-double. Didn't happen. It's okay. That doesn't mean that you're not on your way to greatness. Sometimes you don't throw 4 touchdowns in a game on your way to greatness. Sometimes your team just kicks 2 or 3 field goals

0: They know what's going on.
1: Father MC, the R&B swinger, if you will. MCA Uptown. Yeah, he's going by the name the R&B swinger.
0: Swinger.
1: Yeah.
0: I was like, did I hear that wrong?
1: No, you heard it right. you heard it exactly how I said it. That's what it was.
0: I'm hoping I didn't hear it right.
1: We have a guest in the studio.
2: Hey.
1: What's poppin'?
2: What's poppin'?
1: Introduce yourself.
2: My name's Unique. You know you know me from the runs. Hot TV show, you know, you feel me? Anyways, you know, how you doing this morning, though?
1: I'm good. You trying to be part of the show or what?
2: You know what? You know, this is a little different. You know, this is a little different. I never did the morning show.
1: Mm-hmm. Can you get up in the morning after a long night of life?
0: Watching the Knicks or whatever.
1: Yeah, see?
3: That's the hardest part.
2: That's the hardest part, you know, getting up.
1: Yeah.
0: That's what everybody say.
1: Get back to us. Get back to us. Let us know. Mm-hmm. I'm just offering the opportunity.
2: I'll think about it.
1: Think about it.
3: We could use more women up here.
0: Yeah, I was just saying.
1: Listen.
0: That.
3: Yeah. Let's start drowning them out.
0: They're trying to take over, B. Where Kenny at? Because right now it's 2-2.
1: I had him doing production, but y'all left and I ain't seen y'all since. So I don't know what he's doing.
0: I think he's finishing it up now.
1: Okay. Oh, he's in my studio?
0: Yeah.
1: Oh, he put the work there.
0: Mm-hmm.
1: All right. You just saying that because it sounds good, or is he really?
0: Nah.
1: I'm not sure.
0: I mean, I would just say, nah, I'm playing.
1: Nah.
0: Oh, yeah, real quick. You know, shout out Danae, Eric, Marcus, and Dominique getting me right at the calf. Constantly getting B right at the calf. That's the real Breakfast Club. So shout out them.
3: Okay. Mm-hmm. Shout out them. Thank you to them.
2: You know, I love the tater tots in the morning, though, with the cranberry juice.
0: You know, the pancakes, the French toast.
2: Yeah, the French toast.
0: Like, the service is crazy.
2: Don't sleep on it, though.
0: Don't do it.
1: But you eat.
0: Yeah.
1: No, okay.
3: Not us.
1: Yeah, he ate.
3: He ate.
0: You see, I keep asking
3: y'all.
0: And eats
3: every day. No,
0: I keep
3: don't.
0: Asking
2: I didn't eat this morning either, though. Yeah, but normally they do come in class. You know, they.
0: Yeah. You know what? They're definitely hearing this tomorrow. I need two to-go plates. The best that y'all got, all right? Dominique, please get them right.
1: I want to take advantage, Dominique.
0: Nah, they're
1: but Aaron will be here tomorrow. So.
3: I will be here tomorrow.
1: Yeah,
3: I like tater tots.
1: One.
0: Just put it out.
1: Bring us some tots. Bring like three tots at least.
0: Three tots?
1: We'll split the three tots. If it's just, if food is scarce,
0: we'll split three
1: tots. We'll split the three tots.
0: I might as well bring y'all nothing.
3: We cut it in half. You get one and a half.
0: You're not going to get full all three tots. I might as well just take a picture of the tater tots. Be like, yo, this is what I ate today.
1: Send it in the mass text.
0: Right? Y'all need that. You're playing with the food.
1: Hey, look, I'm as much as I don't want to address you mentioned it. You definitely mentioned it in the sports with the the spectacle that was at on the White House lawn, a UFC fight
0: and on the White House lawn.
1: It's crazy, and I took an Uber to the comment section.
0: Oh, good.
1: And somebody mentioned how the Romans used to, you know, throw these big spectacles of sport combat events to let the poor know and to keep them entertained and distracted, mm-hmm. right?
0: Food for the circus.
1: It seems that. And then Money mentioned Michelle Obama, you know what I mean, on live TV calling her a man. And yet the Obamas are opening up a library in Chicago this week.
0: Mm-hmm. There we go.
1: What are they doing?
0: Right.
1: What are they doing?
0: Like, come on, man.
1: It's wild.
0: And that's worse than anything Obama has done. Like, Obama wore a tan suit and they lost their mind.
1: Yo.
3: Genuine.
0: Lost their mind.
3: That was the end. That could have started World War III.
1: That's crazy. Really? I'm colorblind. I ain't seen a big deal. He's like, really?
0: Yeah. You said it was?
1: Tan? It's tan.
0: Yeah, and that's what they did, man.
3: It was too close to their complexion. He didn't like that.
1: But your man is straight up orange.
0: Right. The first orange president.
1: Anywho.
0: Yeah, that's crazy.
1: Enough of that. Look, enjoy your day, man. We are indeed in season 9 of Black Mirror, episode 2. Ooh.
0: Right.
1: Idiocracy is the movie.
0: Mm. Idiocracy and the bureaucracy.
1: Just be good people. Be good people. Watch your back. Keep your head on a swivel. And be good to yourself and be good to others, man. That's the world could be better. You know what I mean?
0: Amen.
1: Yeah. World could be better.
3: Definitely could.
1: All right. Well, look, we see y'all straight up and down 6 o'clock tomorrow morning live from the campus of Norfolk State University. B behold
0: the green angle.
1: See, at least we got a female saying it in.
0: Yeah.
3: Y'all know my mic don't never work. It don't.
4: Prayers and surprises. Throughout the 91 days of summer, you may be a winner from any of our following sponsors.
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4: With Christian J. Baker. In international news, the U.S. and Iran have reached an agreement. Officially, a memorandum of understanding. A signing ceremony is scheduled to take place this Friday in Switzerland. This agreement comes just as President Donald Trump heads to France just for the G7 summit, where he will meet several world leaders. In national news, the New York Knicks were greeted by exuberant fans as they arrived home Sunday after becoming the new NBA champions. The Knicks beat the San Antonio Spurs Saturday to win their first NBA title in more than half a century. After the win, fans flooded the streets, but as the night progressed, the celebration turned chaotic, with 5 school buses set on fire in Times Square and 5 police cars damaged on 6th Avenue. After a trash fire was set in the street, mounted officers made a line to move people out of the roadway. Crowd control units also gathered behind the mounted officers to help disperse the crowds. The NYPD said dozens of people were arrested in conjunction with the game. 10 officers were also injured. In other news, slow-moving thunderstorms triggered significant flash flooding in Waco, Texas, Sunday evening. Rainfall rates reached 2 to 4 inches per hour, stranding drivers and prompting multiple water rescue police and fire officials continued responding to flood emergency calls throughout the night. I'm Christian J. Baker, and this is your 91 Second News on Hot 91, the soul of VA.
5: I knew this girl named Alana with mad persona.
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7: Alana Mercedes.
0: Mercedes. 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
7: Alana Mercedes. 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
0: 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The soul of VA.

Hot 91, the soul of VA. Good morning, Hampton Roads. I'm Alana Mercedes here to welcome you to a brand new week. It's a beautiful Monday here in the 757. And you know I'm here to supply you with all the good vibes, all your favorite tunes during the midday. Let's kick it off with Bad on Hot 91, the soul of VA.

0: one, the soul of VA. I'm Alana Mercedes, and if you've ever been told that you're too nice or too lenient or maybe constantly accommodating others all the time at the expense of yourself, well, these are all telltale signs of a people pleaser. Now, there is a difference between being nice and being kind, and there is a big difference in your life that these two things can have. So stay tuned. I have five telltale signs that you're a little too nice, and of course, what you can do about it. That's coming up on Hot 91, the soul of VA.
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5: Good morning, Shakur.
4: It's not even a game today. Look,
5: that's okay. That's okay. I like that your energy shifted.
4: Because
5: you know
4: why.
5: We gonna win.
3: This
5: you
3: know we gonna win.
4: Okay,
3: this
4: is exactly you know we gonna why win. They say New York can't
5: okay.
4: win a championship.
5: And see, it's not the even big doofy dude, he played dirty. Okay,
3: played dirty.
5: The refs had to be paid off.
3: Thank you.
5: Okay, you know that. For us to come back from 29 points, you know we got it.
3: Come on now. It's 29 just, points.
5: Come on.
4: It's not even
5: come
4: a
5: on.
4: Do you understand this?
5: It's okay.
4: Is why
5: I'll
4: they
5: talk
4: say
5: to you
4: New
5: on
4: York
5: Monday.
4: Cannot.
5: Win or lose, I'll talk to you
4: there
5: on Monday.
4: There is not a game today.
3: That's the promo.
5: You
3: exactly.
5: have a blessed day, Shakur.
4: Where did you
5: Let's
4: come
5: go, Nick.
3: Let's
5: what?
3: Go, Nick. Let's go, Nick.
5: Let's go, Nick.
3: OG Ananobi, baby.
5: I'll talk to you on Monday.
4: All right,
5: bye-bye.
4: Have a good day.
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5: Y'all be blessed.
3: Right,
5: thank you.
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of VA. I'm Alana Mercedes, and this weekend, Juneteenth is popping off in the 757. I'm telling you, there's plenty of things you can get involved in, and one of them is at downtown Norfolk's waterfront, all right? So June 19th is going down at Town Point Park with Roberta Lee, Sister Sledge, and the legendary Patti LaBelle performing live on the main stage. Plus, of course, we have the Boathouse stage featuring Shan, Wilkes and Friends,

91, the soul of VA. I'm Alana Mercedes, and if you've ever heard the phrase, nice guys finish last, well, it's not necessarily wrong, but it's not correct either. So by that statement, it means that being too nice and too lenient can lead to resentment of self or others, which, yes, is you finishing last. Now, if you've been told that you're too nice, too lenient, too easygoing, well, it may be some truth to that, but I'll help have you know the difference with four signs that you're too nice and not kind enough. So number one is the yes trap. If you're always saying yes, even when it inconveniences you, constant agreement might mean that you're putting other people first, which is cool, but not if it's at your own expense. And this includes being a yes man, ladies and gentlemen. Number two is apologizing excessively. So if you constantly find yourself saying, oh, I'm sorry, for absolutely no reason, you might be overcompensating to avoid confrontation or even just displeasing others, which again is a sign that you're being a little too nice. Number three is if you constantly have the burden of other people's feelings on your shoulders. Caring is empathetic, but shouldering the responsibility to fix everybody else's problems, that's a weight that nobody asked you to bear. And if they did, they're wrong, and you don't need to bear. And lastly, number four is overthinking your actions. So if you're constantly second-guessing how your actions might be perceived by the people around you, by the public, by your friends and family, it's a sign that you might be desperate to be seen as nice or pleasing or easygoing. You don't want to rock the boat, but that's not what life is about. So how do you fix these things? You start practicing self-awareness. So identify the situations where you might see yourself being excessively nice and ask yourself, why do I do this anyway? What can I change about this? Number two, don't be afraid of conflict. It happens. It's a natural part of life from relationships. So develop conflict resolution skills. And lastly, certainly work on building your confidence. So knowing yourself and being secure in yourself, that's going to help you to establish your own rock solid foundation. So you can be kind while saying no. You can be kind while saying you disagree with something. You can be kind and still be your own person, okay? And not have to risk losing yourself for other people. So remember, yes, the goal is not to become unkind or super assertive or anything like that, but to find a balance that allows you to be respectful of other people while also respecting yourself. So I really hope this was able to help somebody out today. And if you missed these gems, they'll be on my Instagram at It's Alana Mercedes, because I want us to be kind people, not these syrupy sweet nice people, all of 2026 and beyond. Again, that's on Instagram at It's Alana Mercedes. Stay tuned. I have your entertainment news coming up on Hot 91, the soul of VA.

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5: With Christian J. Baker. In international news, the U.S. and Iran have reached an agreement. Officially, a memorandum of understanding. A signing ceremony is scheduled to take place this Friday in Switzerland. This agreement comes just as President Donald Trump heads to France just for the G7 summit, where he will meet several world leaders. In national news, the New York Knicks were greeted by exuberant fans as they arrived home Sunday after becoming the new NBA champions. The Knicks beat the San Antonio Spurs Saturday to win their first NBA title in more than half a century. After the win, fans flooded the streets, but as the night progressed, the celebration turned chaotic, with 5 school buses set on fire in Times Square and 5 police cars damaged on 6th Avenue. After a trash fire was set in the street, mounted officers made a line to move people out of the roadway. Crowd control units also gathered behind the mounted officers to help disperse the crowds. The NYPD said dozens of people were arrested in conjunction with the game. 10 officers were also injured. In other news, slow-moving thunderstorms triggered significant flash flooding in Waco, Texas, Sunday evening. Rainfall rates reached 2 to 4 inches per hour, stranding drivers and prompting multiple water rescue police and fire officials continued responding to flood emergency calls throughout the night. I'm Christian J. Baker, and this is your 91 Second News on Hot 91, the soul of VA.

Hot 91, the soul of VA. I'm Alana Mercedes, and Hot 91 and the third annual Cousins Festival returns to Hampton Roads, the Norfolk Scope Grounds to be exact, on Saturday, September the 5th. And we want you to join us this year if you haven't in the past years. You got to know this is the littest family reunion for the end of the summer, all right? We're seeing performances by T.I., Keisha Cole, The Dream, and Plies, plus some of your favorite DJs are returning.

0: the soul of VA. I'm Alana Mercedes, and today is June the 15th, which marks, of course, the middle of the month, but today is also two gorgeous national holidays. First off, it's National Smile Power Day, which is exactly what it sounds like. It's encouraging the spreading of joy and positive energy just by sharing a simple smile. So maybe smile at a coworker, or a stranger, a friend, family member today, because you never know how that can brighten someone's day. And today is also Nature Photography Day, which is a day dedicated to appreciating nature through wildlife and landscape photography. And I have seen some beautiful photos of nature that have just encouraged me to go outside. So today is all about that, celebrating nature photography. Make sure you stay tuned. Have your entertainment news coming up on Hot 91, the soul of VA.
1: 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I once was a student here at Norfolk State University, and I can tell you today, I spend so much time thinking about how much I learned here, but also how much it cost me. 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
1: 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Being rational.

0: Yo, what's up? This Big Boy.
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Mercedes. And ladies and gents, it's time for your entertainment news of the hour. So let's go ahead and get into it. Now, first off, we've all heard of Fashion Week, but in a major cultural milestone, New York has launched their first official Art Week. So organized by Art Forum and Art News, two of the world's most respected authorities on contemporary art, the inaugural edition of Art Week NYC will take place in New York from November 11th through the 14th of this year. And the event is set to feature neighborhood gallery openings, editor-led tours, artist talks, and a series of public programs by the new museum. So very exciting. New York is already a super artistic place, but to have a week dedicated to the arts themselves, that's going to be a pretty cool thing to see. And I would encourage all of my 7x7 creatives to try to get out there, right? Secondly, Ryan Murphy's hit movie Sinners is becoming a haunted house attraction at Universal Studios in both Orlando and Florida, or Hollywood. Now, guests will be able to step into the film's iconic Club Juke, coming face-to-face with characters including Sammy, Mary, Pearline, and Cornbread, as they navigate through the scary setup to get away from the film's vampires, which are Remick, Bert, and Joan. So the experience is set to open in Orlando on August the 28th and in Hollywood on September the 3rd. Now, if you watch the movie, you know how scary that scene can get, okay? It wasn't too bad, but nonetheless, it definitely had me jumping a little bit. So it'll be cool to see in person if you can make your way to Universal Studios. And lastly, not to my surprise at all, YouTube has officially surpassed Netflix in viewership. So according to data from Digital, viewers are now spending more time on YouTube each day than on Netflix. This marks major milestones for a platform that has evolved from short clips and creator content into one of the most dominant forces in entertainment. And like I said, this is to nobody.

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5: With Christian J. Baker in international news, the U.S. and Iran have reached an agreement. Officially, a memorandum of understanding. A signing ceremony is scheduled to take place this Friday in Switzerland. This agreement comes just as President Donald Trump heads to France just for the G7 summit, where he will meet several world leaders. In national news, the New York Knicks were greeted by exuberant fans as they arrived home Sunday after becoming the new NBA champions. The Knicks beat the San Antonio Spurs Saturday to win their first NBA title in more than half a century. After the win, fans flooded the streets, but as the night progressed, the celebration turned chaotic, with 5 school buses set on fire in Times Square and 5 police cars damaged on 6th Avenue. After a trash fire was set in the street, mounted officers made a line to move people out of the roadway. Crowd control units also gathered behind the mounted officers to help disperse the crowds. The NYPD said dozens of people were arrested in conjunction with the game. 10 officers were also injured. In other news, slow-moving thunderstorms triggered significant flash flooding in Waco, Texas, Sunday evening. Rainfall rates reached 2 to 4 inches per hour, stranding drivers and prompting multiple water rescue police and fire officials continued responding to flood emergency calls throughout the night. I'm Christian J. Baker, and this is your 91 Second News on Hot 91, the soul of VA.
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Somebody tell them people, Mr. Hemisphere.

0: Hemisphere. 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
1: Whoa, whoa, whoa, whoa, whoa, whoa.
0: Mr. Hem is here.
1: Whoa, whoa, whoa, whoa, whoa, whoa.
0: Mr.
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I'm Alana Mercedes, and Hot 91's 91 Days of Summer is about to begin, and we don't want you to miss any giveaways, so make sure you have that free WNSB mobile app downloaded. 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

the soul of VA. I'm Alana Mercedes, and it's time for your mental health moment with Mercedes, so I need you to listen up and hear me well. Some really good advice I got over the weekend is that you have to take time to clean out your mental refrigerator. It might be things in your mind that you're storing up from years ago that have long expired and are not serving you anymore. So start taking inventory of your thoughts, going through the things that you might be simmering on that you need to go ahead and throw away, and start replacing it with those fresh things that you know are going to help to keep you going and keep you up to speed mentally. So I really hope that was able to help somebody out today. Make sure you stay tuned. I have your Hot 101 coming up at the top of the hour on Hot 91, the soul of VA.

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1: 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Hot 91 reserves the right to substitute prizes for contest discrepancies. 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Good luck. Hot 91, the soul of VA. Whether you're in the office, work truck, or in traffic, let's get back to the music. Hot 91, the soul of VA.

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4: With Christian J. Baker. In international news, the U.S. and Iran have reached an agreement. Officially, a memorandum of understanding. A signing ceremony is scheduled to take place this Friday in Switzerland. This agreement comes just as President Donald Trump heads to France just for the G7 summit, where he will meet several world leaders. In national news, the New York Knicks were greeted by exuberant fans as they arrived home Sunday after becoming the new NBA champions. The Knicks beat the San Antonio Spurs Saturday to win their first NBA title in more than half a century. After the win, fans flooded the streets, but as the night progressed, the celebration turned chaotic, with 5 school buses set on fire in Times Square and 5 police cars damaged on 6th Avenue. After a trash fire was set in the street, mounted officers made a line to move people out of the roadway. Crowd control units also gathered behind the mounted officers to help disperse the crowds. The NYPD said dozens of people were arrested in conjunction with the game. 10 officers were also injured. In other news, slow-moving thunderstorms triggered significant flash flooding in Waco, Texas Sunday evening. Rainfall rates reached 2 to 4 inches per hour, stranding drivers and prompting multiple water rescue police and fire officials continued responding to flood emergency calls throughout the night. I'm Christian J. Baker, and this is your 91 Second News on Hot 91, the soul of VA. 5, 4, 3, 2.
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7: Emotions? No, of course not. But sometimes a person just craves a little fun. Today's Hot 1 at 1 sounds like an agreement between two risk takers. You like me, and I like a good time. So let's make it happen. Here's the Hot 1 at 1, Distraction. Kehlani.

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0: 81, the soul of VA. I'm Alana Mercedes, and if you missed the Hot One at One, it was Kehlani with Distraction. And if you have a Hot One at One suggestion, you know what to do. 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

Hot 91, the soul of VA. I'm Alana Mercedes, and this weekend you can get ready for the 5th annual Juneteenth Stop the Violence Festival going down at Mount Trashmore in Virginia Beach. 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Plus, our very own DJ Scandalous will be in the mix, keeping that party going. So again, that's going down on June the 19th through June 21st, all weekend. It's the Juneteenth Stop the Violence Festival at Mount Trashmore. Stay tuned to Hot 91, the soul of VA.

Hot 91, the soul of VA. I'm Alana Mercedes, and I want to thank you for kicking it with me on this gorgeous Monday here in the 757. I hope you've had a great start to your week. Make sure you hit me on Instagram at It's Alana Mercedes, and stay tuned because Scandalous DJ Scan is in the building to keep you company for the rest of your afternoon. I will see you tomorrow, same time, same place, on Hot 91, the soul of VA.

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5: With Katie and Lovett. Oil prices hit a three-month low early Monday. It's after the U.S. and Iran reached an agreement to end the port blockade and reopen the Strait of Hormuz. Global and U.S. oil benchmarks both fell around 5% to their lowest levels since early March. They're down around $10 a barrel over the past week. However, crude prices are still higher than before the U.S. and Israel launched attacks on Iran in late February. Oil analysts say it could take many months for them to return to pre-war levels. Meanwhile, U.S. stocks opened Monday sharply higher. The Dow gained more than 600 points in early trading. Today's weather forecast calls for sunny conditions that are expected to begin around 11 a.m. with winds up to 17 miles per hour. Today will be a high of 81 degrees with a low of 71. The temperature outside is currently 80 degrees. A new massive media deal was announced Monday. Fox is acquiring Roku in a deal valued at $22 billion to expand its exposure in streaming. Roku was one of the first players in the space, starting primarily as a hardware company selling streaming boxes. Since then, it has transitioned to a hardware company through its operating system and streaming service. The Roku channel is an example of what's called free advertising supported streaming television, or FAST. It offers content at no cost and makes money through commercials. Fox also owns Tubi, another major player in the FAST space. Fox expects to connect its sports, news, and entertainment content and Tubi to Roku's connected TV platform and channel. The Roku deal is expected to close in the first half of next year. Ladies and gentlemen, the unbelievable just happened. The NBA Finals concluded this past weekend on Saturday, and after a long 53 years, it has happened. The New York Knicks have become NBA World Champions after defeating the San Antonio Spurs in five games, with the final score of Game 5 being 90.

performance from him throughout the finals, especially in the closeout game 5, scoring 45 points following a 15-7 run in the last 8 minutes of the game, and almost single-handedly outscoring the rest of the team, who combined for a total of 49 points. In addition, during the championship presentation, he was pronounced King of New York. I'm Kadian Lovett, and this is your 91 Second News on Hot 91, the soul of VA.

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0: 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So be on the lookout, because Hot 91 is going to be moving all around the 757. 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
2: He's phony. She's fake. That's the type of people I hate. Oh.

0: persona VA for making classic hit records to now doing a podcast with Fat Joe. And once again, congratulations to the New York Knicks. Oh, man. I know New Yorkers can't wait for that one right there, man. Congratulations to them. I just love the father-son duo, the Brunsons. You know how the father played for the Knicks when they played the Spurs in the finals in 1999. They didn't get the chip back then. But fast forward, 27 years later, his son gets to get it, and he got to coach him on it. So shouts out to the Brunsons. Shouts out to everybody that played a part in New York getting that chip, man. 53 years, and everyone's saying that Spike Lee deserves a ring too. So we got to put that out there in the air. They said that he's paid around about $10 million over the past four decades of attending the Knicks games, and he gets season passes every single year. So I don't know. I think Spike played a part in that good luck or whatnot. So he probably need a ring too. All right, y'all stay tuned. There with Hot 91 and Solar VA.
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0: 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Hot 91 reserves the right to substitute prizes for contest discrepancies. 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Good luck. Hot 91, the soul of VA. 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

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It's going to be like that, and it's free. 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
4: With Katie and Lovey. Oil prices hit a three-month low early Monday. It's after the U.S. and Iran reached an agreement to end the port blockade and reopen the Strait of Hormuz. Global and U.S. oil benchmarks both fell around 5% to their lowest levels since early March. They're down around $10 a barrel over the past week. However, crude prices are still higher than before the U.S. and Israel launched attacks on Iran in late February. Oil analysts say it could take many months for them to return to pre-war levels. Meanwhile, U.S. stocks opened Monday sharply higher. The Dow gained more than 600 points in early trading. Today's weather forecast calls for sunny conditions that are expected to begin around 11 a.m. with winds up to 17 miles per hour. Today will be a high of 81 degrees with a low of 71. The temperature outside is currently 80 degrees. A new massive media deal was announced Monday. Fox is acquiring Roku in a deal valued at $22 billion to expand its exposure in streaming. Roku was one of the first players in the space, starting primarily as a hardware company selling streaming boxes. Since then, it's transitioned to a hardware company through its operating system and streaming service. The Roku channel is an example of what's called free advertising supported streaming television, or FAST. It offers content at no cost and makes money through commercials. Fox also owns Tubi, another major player in the FAST space. Fox expects to connect its sports, news, and entertainment content and Tubi to Roku's connected TV platform and channel. The Roku deal is expected to close in the first half of next year. Ladies and gentlemen, the unbelievable just happened. The NBA Finals concluded this past weekend on Saturday, and after a long 53 years, it has happened.

final, especially in the closeout game 5, scoring 45 points following a 15-7 run in the last 8 minutes of the game, and almost single-handedly outscoring the rest of the team, who combined for a total of 49 points. In addition, during the championship presentation, he was pronounced King of New York. I'm Kadian Lovett, and this is your 91 Second News on Hot 91, the soul of VA.

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2: I'm Shakur with the sports, and over the weekend, you know, Knicks won, Spurs won. 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
3: 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Yeah.
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3: Good morning. 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
4: 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How y'all doing? 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
10: Just a
0: 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Hot 91. In another

Well, Hot 91 is Solar VA, Justin Timberlake, T.I., our cousin, who's going to be here September 5th for the Cousins Fest. T.I. and a whole lot more. We're going to talk about that more. But right now, I got your healthy relationship talk of the day. Something that'll help to keep your relationship healthy is to break the routine or break the monotony of the relationship. What I mean by that, you know, a lot of times, you know, we have this routine that we kind of form in a relationship, right? It's kind of like an unwritten rule. You call your person at this certain time of the day. You text them at this certain time of the day. Y'all get up and do things together on a certain day of the week, and you know, so on and so forth. You have a certain type of routine. Now, on one hand, that is good because you know, hey, we have some structure going on in a relationship, right? But outside of that, sometimes it can become monotonous, and sometimes it can become a redundant to where it's like, man, you know, you want to not necessarily try something new, but you want to add something different to the relationship. So sometimes you have to go outside of, you know, your comfort zone and go outside of, you know, just the regular routine that y'all have created for each other just to spice it up a bit. It ain't got to be nothing too out of the way, but just a different something else you can add to the relationship. And then that'll become a part of the routine. And then after that, you try something different. All right. So break the monotony, break the routine. That's going to help to keep the relationship healthy. All right. Stay tuned. 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

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I will be in the mix, keeping the party going June 19th through the 21st. Juneteenth Stop the Violence Festival at Mount Trashmore. See y'all then. We're Hot 91, the Soul of VA.

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6: 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I love

0: yeah, you know, Neff Jones with Noriega, nothing. And shouts out to Noriega, man. Who would have thought from, you know, his Capone and Noriega days back in the 90s, of course, to his solo career as well, that he will be, you know, hosting a successful podcast. You know, it was a point in time where, you know, rappers, you didn't really get to hear them speak as much, maybe just in interviews, but just to freely speak their mind and, you know, give their opinions on, you know, worldly topics, you know, politics, religion, and some of the touchy topics, you know, you're getting to hear a lot of artists speak on. And I would say that's a great thing because, you know, at the end of the day, outside of just being a rap artist, you know, they are still men, and they're men that have, you know, lived some quite interesting experiences that are, you know, great to share and give some insight. So shouts out to, you know, Noriega and Joe Budden and all those type of guys. All right, y'all stay tuned. Then I'm going to update you on the traffic in the 757 in a few. Don't go nowhere. We're Hot 91 at Solar VA.
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4: With Katie and Lovey. Oil prices hit a three-month low early Monday. It's after the U.S. and Iran reached an agreement to end the port blockade and reopen the Strait of Hormuz. Global and U.S. oil benchmarks both fell around 5% to their lowest levels since early March. They're down around $10 a barrel over the past week. However, crude prices are still higher than before the U.S. and Israel launched attacks on Iran in late February. Oil analysts say it could take many months for them to return to pre-war levels. Meanwhile, U.S. stocks opened Monday sharply higher. The Dow gained more than 600 points in early trading. Today's weather forecast calls for sunny conditions that are expected to begin around 11 a.m. with winds up to 17 miles per hour. Today will be a high of 81 degrees with a low of 71. The temperature outside is currently 80 degrees. A new massive media deal was announced Monday. Fox is acquiring Roku in a deal valued at $22 billion to expand its exposure in streaming. Roku was one of the first players in the space, starting primarily as a hardware company selling streaming boxes. Since then, it's transitioned to a hardware company through its operating system and streaming service. The Roku channel is an example of what's called free advertising supported streaming television, or FAST. It offers content at no cost and makes money through commercials. Fox also owns Tubi, another major player in the FAST space. Fox expects to connect its sports, news, and entertainment content and Tubi to Roku's connected TV platform and channel. The Roku deal is expected to close in the first half of next year. Ladies and gentlemen, the unbelievable just happened. The NBA Finals concluded this past weekend on Saturday, and after a long 53 years, it has happened. The New York Knicks have become NBA World Champions after defeating

final, especially in the closeout Game 5, scoring 45 points following a 15-7 run in the last 8 minutes of the game, and almost single-handedly outscoring the rest of the team, who combined for a total of 49 points. In addition, during the championship presentation, he was pronounced King of New York. I'm Kadian Lovett, and this is your 91 Second News on Hot 91, the soul of VA.

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0: This is Maynard Scales, the general manager here at Hot 91, the Soul of VA. I once was a student here at Norfolk State University, and I can tell you today, I spend so much time thinking about how much I learned here, but also how much it cost me. 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

VA. Right now, I'm going to update you on the traffic. 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There's now a left lane blocked in Norfolk on I-564 eastbound, I-64 Little Creek Road, stop and go traffic back to the Terminal Boulevard. And there's also a disabled vehicle right lane blocked in Norfolk on I-64 westbound at Bay Avenue, exit 274. This traffic report is brought to you by the Virginia Department of Motor Vehicles and Hot 91, reminding you that it's Spartan to buckle up every trip, every time.

0: Great time. Got to see him out there in Vegas. And of course, if you get to see Miss Jackson, it's always going to be phenomenal. All right, y'all stay tuned. We're Hot 91. It's Solar VA.
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3: This is Jaysha from your Spartans women basketball team. Spartans know that playing too fast leads to turnovers, and driving too fast leads to something far worse. There were 25,700 fast speed-related crashes last year in Virginia, an increase from 2023, and 13,743 people were injured, also an increase from 2023. Slow down and control the pace on and off the court. You speed, you lose.
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5: With Katie and Lovey. Oil prices hit a three-month low early Monday. It's after the U.S. and Iran reached an agreement to end the port blockade and reopen the Strait of Hormuz. Global and U.S. oil benchmarks both fell around 5% to their lowest levels since early March. They're down around $10 a barrel over the past week. However, crude prices are still higher than before the U.S. and Israel launched attacks on Iran in late February. Oil analysts say it could take many months for them to return to pre-war levels. Meanwhile, U.S. stocks opened Monday sharply higher. The Dow gained more than 600 points in early trading. Today's weather forecast calls for sunny conditions that are expected to begin around 11 a.m. with winds up to 17 miles per hour. Today will be a high of 81 degrees with a low of 71. The temperature outside is currently 80 degrees. A new massive media deal was announced Monday. Fox is acquiring Roku in a deal valued at $22 billion to expand its exposure in streaming. Roku was one of the first players in the space, starting primarily as a hardware company selling streaming boxes. Since then, it has transitioned to a hardware company through its operating system and streaming service. The Roku channel is an example of what's called free advertising supported streaming television, or FAST. It offers content at no cost and makes money through commercials. Fox also owns Tubi, another major player in the FAST space. Fox expects to connect its sports, news, and entertainment content and Tubi to Roku's connected TV platform and channel. The Roku deal is expected to close in the first half of next year. Ladies and gentlemen, the unbelievable just happened. The NBA Finals concluded this past weekend on Saturday, and after a long 53 years, it has happened. The New York Knicks have become NBA world champions after defeating the San Antonio Spurs in five games, with the final score of Game 5 being 94-90. Following the game, the city of New York rejoiced and celebrated as the Knicks have finally ended their championship drought, along with Jalen Brunson being announced as the 2026 Bill Russell NBA Finals MVP after an incredible performance from him throughout the finals, especially in the closeout Game 5, scoring 45 points following a 15-7 run in the last 8 minutes of the game and almost single-handedly outscoring the rest of the team, who combined for a total of 49 points. In addition, during the championship presentation, he was pronounced King of New York. I'm Katie and Lovett, and this is your 91 Second News on Hot 91, the soul of VA. Thank you.

0: Well, Hot 91 is Solar VA. It's a 5 o'clock hour. Hope you had a great day at work. I know a lot of y'all getting off of work. And shouts out to those that's going into work for the late night shift and all of that. DJ Scan here. I got your motivational quote and your cybersecurity tip in this hour. And up next, of course, you got your traffic update while you're traveling. All right, Hot 91 is Solar VA.
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0: 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So be on the lookout, because Hot 91 is going to be moving all around the 757. 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

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There's now stop-and-go traffic in Chesapeake between 35th Street, Jefferson Avenue, Exit 5, and College Drive, Exit 8. And there's also stop-and-go traffic in Norfolk, I-264, westbound between Waterside Drive, Exit 9, and the downtown tunnel. This traffic report is brought to you by the Virginia Department of Motor Vehicles and Hot 91, reminding you that it's Spartan to buckle up every trip.

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Check this out. Never let anybody steal the joy from you that makes you you. Let me say one more time for you. Never let anybody steal the joy from you that makes you you. 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Y'all stay tuned in with Hot 91, the Soul of VA.

0: 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I got your cybersecurity tip of the day. Cybersecurity for interstate tolls. If you receive a text message about tolls that you supposedly owe, and there may also be a dollar amount included with the link for you to click on, of course, never click on that link, as it will most likely take you to a page to enter your bank or credit card information, and all of that data can be stolen and used by cyber criminals. This is a well-known phishing attack that is done through SMS or short message service, aka text message, with a form of urgency, hoping that you will rush and make the mistake of clicking on that link. Now, if you know that you go through interstate tolls on a regular basis, be sure to check their official website and how to cover any charges that may be legitimately connected to you and not through text message sent by an unknown number asking you to click on that link that would then redirect you to a page where your information and data can be confiscated. And that's your cybersecurity tip of the day. Cybersecurity for interstate tolls. Masters in cybersecurity from NSU. We are Hot 91, the soul of VA.
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Gotta say thank y'all for tuning in. Y'all be safe out there. And remember, no matter what you do, always put God first. Give it your best and it will manifest. My bro Ron TV, he's up next. 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

0: 91. 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I am your host, Ron TV. We are in the building. Ladies and gentlemen, my gosh, what is going on out here, man? Welcome to a Monday. Not only a Monday, a money-making Monday. And you know who's making money right now? What is happening to my sound?
1: Built-in intelligence.
0: No, we didn't. You know who's making money right now?

0: Cell trying to come off the screen. Castle the inbound. Lobs it cross court to Wemby. Wemby turns, puts up the three-pointer. Off the mark, Castle with a slam. A huge tip-in. That's his first field goal of the night.
1: Ladies and gentlemen, over the weekend, you know, it's hard not to be a part of something when it's so big. Over the weekend, we experienced a fan base that was yearning for anything remarkably close to restore their faith in sports and in life. You know, we get lost in movies. Sometimes we get lost in fantasy. But this was very much real. And it was very much real to them. I've never seen any team or any fan base so passionate and so beloved for their city. I've got to admit, even I was drawn in. And y'all know I'm a Lakers fan all day. Before I was a Laker, before LeBron got there, all that. Like, I'm just a fan of... I'm a fan of the underdog story. And this guy, Brunson, man, I don't know what else to say. MVP of the league. Yes, if you don't know by now, the Knicks won the championship over the weekend for the NBA. It was crazy. Hold on, it's right here.
0: Inbounds plays have been critical in the last couple of games. Castle looks. Castle still holding on. Find a Harper, and he fouls him right away. The ability to get an offensive rebound.
2: Exactly right. And now you're going to see Hakpourty checking in. You've got to get some more length down on that.
0: And get the offensive rebound. Let's see if Harper tries to miss it deliberately. Lines it up, shot no good. Ananobi the rebound.
1: Let me tell you, Ananobi, there were talks of him being the MVP. There were talks of Cat being the MVP because of the way he was locking up your boy Wemby. But I'm going to tell you, man, that boy Brunson is something different. 45 points. He only joins four others, maybe five. I know Jordan's in there. That scored that much in a closing championship game in the fourth quarter. He's doubled. He has 500. Are you serious? He's doubled the amount. He's surpassed everybody. That is ridiculous. Ladies and gentlemen, what a weekend. I want to know, how did you feel? Did you enjoy the game? I know I had a ball, man. I don't know about you, but I had a ball. I had a ball watching this game, and it wasn't even my team, but you could not help the emotion.
0: Seconds remaining. Fox to Wemby. Wemby tries a three, puts it up, off the mark. Ananobi the rebound. It's over. It's over. Knick fans, this is not a dream. Your long, long wait has ended. Go ahead and cry. After 53 years, the Knicks are finally NBA champions.
1: Hey, man. Listen, it's Hot 91 with a solo VA. Your boy Ron TV right back on you, man. What a time to be alive. What a time. And the congrats to the Hurricanes as well. They won the Stanley Cup over the weekend, but I don't think so much was happening, and we're in the middle of the World Cup. Sports is on fire right now. All right, look, this is what we're going to do today. I'm going to make it quick. I got two topics for you. The first one, to all my fathers out there, what do you want on Daddy's Day? Yes. To all the pops, all the dads, what would you like to have as a present? What would you like for Father's Day? That's question number one, all right? Question number two, I want to know about the weirdest alliance you've ever had. What is the weirdest alliance? You became friends because of something so crazy. Y'all ran into each other at the store. Y'all both fell at the same time, and you helped each other up. I don't know. What... is the weirdest friendship you ever got started. Like, how did it get started? It's something just out of this world. Y'all, both of y'all cars broke down on the same highway and y'all just started talking and becoming friends. Like, what was the weirdest way you became friends with somebody? 757-823-9672. Hit me up, let's have some fun. I'll be right back. It's Hot 91 Solar VA.

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1: Okay.

0: boy Ramonta right from VA. Yep. That was Ramonta. Song was called Deep. A local artist right there, by the way. A local artist, I said, by the way. A local artist, by the way. All my local artists, my independent 757 stars out there. I know you want to be on the radio. Trust me, I know. You tell me every day in my inbox. But that's not where the music goes. The music, if you have it, should go to our website. WNSBonline.org is where you should send it, right? Once it goes there, it goes through a vigorous process. It goes through a lot of filters. It has to go through a lot of judges and a lot of... I'm playing. It's just got to have a hot beat. And if Scandalous like it, that's all that matters. Ain't that right, Scan? If Scandalous like it... My man Scan, my man 100 Grand Scan. Look, this is what we're doing. Send your music in. Matter of fact, get Scan to make the beat. Hey, Scan, how much you charge? 1,000 a beat? About 1,000 a beat? Get Scan. He'll make a beat for about 1,000 a beat. All right? If you need some good music, all you got to do is send it in. It's got to be MP3 format. And it's absolutely got to make me press this button. If I press that button when I hear it, you're in good graces. All right, look, send your songs. We're waiting on you. We'll be right back. We got a lot to do. Hot 91 Soul of VA.
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5: This is a love that withstands time, space, and matter forever. Forever's a mighty long time. Here we are decades later. The sentiment is still the same. Listen.

fat. We running out of things to parlay. All we got left is baseball season, huh? Hockey ended last night. Shout out to the Hurricanes. Basketball season ended on Saturday. Shout out to the Knicks. We're running out of things to parlay. All right, look, I guess we got to wait till preseason. I think it's a couple dolphin races happening in Guam right now. Other than that, the World Cup is looking pretty dope. USA, I know we got a big game coming up on Friday, so I got some money on that. I'll see what we can do. All right, look, I'm going to tell you what you can spend your money on. If you go to CousinsWithAZFestival.com, you can purchase yourself some tickets because guess what? The festival returns on September the 5th. It's going down. Keisha Cole, Plies, The Dream, Brian Michael Cox, Chico Bean, and of course the headliner, the King of the

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0: 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What's good?
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3: 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So many things are happening around the city. I cannot wait. But the biggest thing that is happening will be ending our summer, right? Is it officially summer yet? I know it feels like it's officially summer outside, but the Cousins Festival is where the biggest party will be. September 5th. Keisha Cole. T.I. Plies. The Dream, Brian Michael Cox, and more. All right. You got to be there. If you need that info, Cousins with a Z, festival.com. All right, look. Maybe you got a friend that's your twin or your cousin or your bestie now, because y'all got in an alliance in a weird way. My question tonight, how did you become friends with somebody like the weirdest way, right? Like y'all were both at, I don't know, a CVS, and y'all both picked up the same medicine at the same time. Like, oh, you're here for the glycoclocker-flurferson? Yeah, me too. Oh, you must have caught the Jefferson bug. Yeah, we both got the Jefferson bug. I don't know. I'm just coming up with something. But y'all find out each other has similarities. You both walked into an elevator and farted at the same time. You was like, hey, that was you? No, that was you. And then y'all laughed, and then y'all best friends. I don't know. What's the weirdest way you became friends with somebody? The weirdest alliance, all right? I got your shout-outs, and I'm going to shout you out in a few. One of these is hilarious. I can't wait to read this one. All right, look, stay by your radio. Call me 757-823-9672. Also, dads, what do y'all want for Father's Day? How come every kiss don't begin with K when it comes to us? We want diamonds. Anyway, stay locked. Be right back. Hot 91. Solar VA.

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2: 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Yeah.

0: This is Maynard Scales, the general manager here at Hot 91, the soul of VA. I once was a student here at Norfolk State University, and I can tell you today, I spend so much time thinking about how much I learned here, but also how much it cost me. 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
2: 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We are the soul of VA, man. Listen, you know, I feel like we're all put on earth for, well, obviously different reasons. We all got our different binary codes and we all got our different chemistry mindsets and buildups, and we're all attracted to certain people on earth. And I feel like sometimes I feel like God puts us in positions to be put on paths, different paths that lead us to different, you know, opportunities in life. Whether you take the good or the bad road is up to you. But I feel like a lot of us are either destined to meet certain individuals on our journey. And that is where my question derives from. I've seen some of the weirdest alliances, you know. Imagine being on the Knicks basketball team and people that you would never meet or hang out with ever in the history of life. Like, I was looking at so many of the different characteristics. You know, like Josh Hart and Kat, they seem like they're real outgoing and spontaneous individuals, right? But then I look at Jalen Brunson, and he just looks so calm, so collected. You know, and I'm like, if they weren't on the same team together, I wonder, outside of basketball, would they actually hang out? You know what I mean? Would they actually be buddies outside of just winning a championship? I mean, now I'm sure, of course, you know, winning a trip together, you know, probably, you know, bonded them. But if they would have never met, if they would have never got on the same basketball team, if they never would have went to college in Villanova, would they have been friends outside of sports entertainment? So my question today is, what is some of the weirdest alliances that you have had? You became friends with somebody because of a third party reason, whether it was weird, whether it was strange, it was just an occurrence, and you both ended up in the same room, the same town, the same apartment, and became friends. 757-823-9672. So I want to hear your stories. I got some of your shout outs. So what is the weirdest way you became friends with someone? All right, Heather Conway said Heather Conway said we both were dating the same boyfriend. Well, we're starting off with a banger, huh? I mean, guess you both found out you got the same guy, huh? Hey, I'm y'all were probably at a doctor's office, and you was like, yo, I'm a switch, not you, but I'm just saying in another scenario. Hey, I got the same rash you got. Yeah, my man gave me that rash. Oh yeah, mine too. What's your man's name? And then both at the same time, y'all said David. Oh no, David who? Golowski. What? I date David Golowski too. Wait a minute. And then y'all both started being friends, and then y'all set him up, and then he probably got dumped by both of y'all or something. I don't know. I don't know how it went. But I'm saying, that's a weird alliance, though. That's hilarious. I'm sorry that y'all were dating the same person, Heather. David. I was just playing. Yo, literally, the next name on the comment name was David, and I did not even read that. That's crazy. David Hayden is his name, and it's not Golowski or whatever I said. Said, I beat the brakes. Oh, gosh. David Hayden said, I beat the brakes off who? Wait, let me read. Okay. He said, I beat the brakes off who would become one of my best friends. My gosh, what you beat him up for? Were y'all dating the same girl? Is that what you beat him up? Okay. Y'all had the same rash? No, I'm lying. All right. Interesting. Glow Brookman, what's up? She said, my ex's My ex's new, I guess, girl found me because they always say glow gonna beat your butt type stuff. Okay, I'm trying to piece what you mean together, but you understand, so that's what's up. Let me see. Got some more? I'm gonna read some more. These are hilarious. The weirdest way you became friends with somebody. I wanna hear more. Let me see what this one says. Wild Nature. What's up? She said, I became friends with the girl that my ex cheated on me with. My gosh. Are y'all all dating David? Is this the same guy? This David guy knows what he's doing. I need to holler at David, man. May I stop being single all my life? All right. David's getting the girls. 757-823-9672. Also, to all the dads out there, what do you want for Father's Day, man? I want to hear your answers. All right. I know what a lot of people want. They want these cousin tickets because your boy T.I. is going to be here, man. September 5th. Let's talk about it. Hot 91 Solo VA.

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1: Yes, Naya. Cool, Naya. Who am I? It's just a girl, them sugar. All right. Here, Anna.

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1: 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If you're in traffic on that HRBT, to the monitor Merrimack. 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
6: Dad, we learned about this in school.
5: Oh, did you now? Okay. What's first?
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to the new joint you're vibing with. Hot 91 keeps it flowing all day long. Let's get back into your soundtrack. Hot 91.